0: registered as of 07-22-25 at 255 North McCarran, number 213 in Sparks for pandering, and use other ID to avoid or delay prosecution.
1: 11 copies confirmed. Script is matched.
2: Small footprint. Structure, nothing showing out investigating. Dispensary command established, Mason in command. 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
2: Copy.
3: You expect the area east and westbound I-80 from 4th Street to exit 1, UTL, engine 40 to semi complete.
4: Engine 40, high copy, she is clear and returning.
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0: Wait, Charles 3-5-3. Charles 3-5-3. You are Houston alive on July 28th, 26th at 17:37 hours. Leaving his apartment room and he returned to his apartment room at 17:45 hours.
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0: May I order your cab?
1: Subject says was dealing narcotics, westbound 4th near Sutra at 1705 with officer safety information. Subject's a black male, 30 to 40s, with a brown hooded jacket or t-shirt, brown pants, black military-style backpack, riding a blue curly bike with one peg and a gray shopping bag on the handles. He has multiple narcotics flung out of his backpack. He does have a knife around his ankle and possibly a 1032. Attempt to locate SAC 1027, Reno Clear.
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0: check you later, please.
1: Has a warrant case number been drawn for Mr. Francisco yet? Can I get one, please? Thank you.
2: Middle set 375-23.
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4: On his ankles, possibly 1032s. Okay, next subject dealing narcotics, officer safety information, call 1027 real clear. Johnson. North 346 signing up for cover, North 344 information, 2145 Sutro, Rico's Pizza towards the trash cans outside. For an attempted kidnapping, all information via employee who's out with a female victim. She was approached by an employee stating that a male attempted to kidnap her. RP doesn't know the female and who tried to put her into the vehicle against her will. She does have scratches on her face. We're still landline. 2145 Sutro. We go speak to towards the trash can.
2: Yeah, transport 21 negative.
3: Charles, we go for copy.
2: I got it.
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2: 1015 is a welfare check of a suicidal subject. REMSA's staged for it.
3: Go look at it.
4: She did not know this subject and is now saying she possibly knows him. She's still outside.
5: The female or the male's outside?
4: I'll double check. It's still outside.
3: Yeah, Sam 3.
2: Sam 3.
3: We won't be responding if you can advise rounds up, but I will try and 21 the RP.
0: Engine 12, Sparks Fire Main Assignment, Motor Vehicle Collision, 2, Abbey Boulevard and Sullivan Lane.
4: Bones. Black Mountain is 46-foot heavy set.
3: Shell 354, 1J3X, in that spot.
4: Charles 254.
3: He was on the trip.
4: Charles 254 is in there.
5: Spurge, Tom 2.
1: Tom 2.
5: Clear the site, and after the 1050.
1: My motorcycle is just still down.
4: Pizza, continuing description on the male. Should be wearing a white sweater and uncolored pants. Employee stating that this female also seems 1056. Male. Unknown for the male.
6: On Springland.
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2: Motorcyclist bleeding from the ears is breathing but unconscious. 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
7: Zero 042 David 9. 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
1: Valid registered EF as of 2018 to 7320 Katrina Wynn, Sparks for possession of stolen vehicle, grand larceny, controlled substance, positive zebra, Tom Norris, stolen property.
9: Number.
1: 332 Sparks, go ahead with the first.
9: Last phonetically, Tom, Union, George, George, Ida, Robert. First to Justin with a J. John, common. Date of birth on Justin, 216 of 06. Right to the next.
1: Go ahead.
9: It's also a male, last but phonetically, Frank Adam Yellow, Ocean Nora George, first of Harry, he says like Harry Potter, and his birthday is 211 of 2000, and then I have a plate if we didn't get it already.
1: 31, give it to me.
9: Perfect, thank you.
10: NR 346, 23. 9, 26. 3, 2, 2, 7. 9, 3, 3, 2.
11: 22, area truck,
10: 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Traffic, if you can hear me, 46.

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1: is going to be for Anita. 737-281-3162. That's 737-281-3162. And confirm, not yet.
0: I'll be
1: good for it,
0: thank you.
1: No, we're on it,
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3: 10-4.
5: Westbound traffic on Audi, if we probably start diverting them down Rock.
3: Copy, shut down westbound Audi, divert down Rock.
5: 372, what was that one?
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1: 665 Lakeshore, address is via lot long, took for a 911 business abandoned, 655 Lakeshore.
3: 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I'm looking at you, cover 2860 at Weiss, 48 Little, 1016, male, female. RP is advising male half through water in the RP space. 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
2: Okay.
1: Muscle. Go ahead.
2: Copy. He was last seen alive again, July 28th, 2026, at 23:33 hours going back into his room.
1: September 728
2: to 26
1: at
2: 23:33
1: hours. That's much better. Thank you.
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3: 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Should you switching back to Naomi?
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1: Yeah, Engine 13. This is going to be actually at, I think, an address off of Island across the street from the Eddie House. I'll get you further.
0: So I may be here for a little bit.
1: Green over, Dragon 1. I just want to make sure you know that Academy 2 has occurred, access team.

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0: just now. We also have another REMS unit here to check out some kiddos that were in the vehicle that was involved with the 1050. One complaining of checking.
1: Do we have ages?
0: About 4 years old.
1: Both of them?
2: Mark 11, Captain Battalion 1. Captain Feller will be picking you guys up from Renown and bringing you back to the scene.
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1: 211.
0: First of Edward Sam Tom, Edward Lincoln Lincoln Adam, University 08, 14, 1986. Break for that.
2: Confirming DOB 8,
1: 14, 86.
3: April. 2-5-1-0. 375, can you show us en route 373?
0: First is going to be 09-02-22, break for next.
2: Go ahead.
0: Last of Mary Ocean Roberts, Edward Lincoln, Edward Sam. First of George Edward Robert Ocean Nora Ida, Mary Ocean. Date of birth is 09-23-23. And this would be the driver of the Kia, Nevada 2593 Charles 3.
2: 10-4.
0: I'm sorry, the Affinity.
2: Cover. 332, did you have traffic?
1: Can I get a case number?
2: 471.
1: Four, thank you.
4: Transport
3: trailer. Flight booked, and we'll be in route to the quicker.
4: Transport trailer.

0: First of Josiah, John Ocean, Sam, Ida, Adam, Henry, DOB of 5198, Social is going to be 6800909012, and can I also get a code 9 for any Donbass?
1: I'll work on getting you covered. It's going to be 1550 Sky Valley Unit G, George 2029. Staff requirements for possible physical 1016, mother versus unaged juvenile daughter, nor 340 for information. If he's not involved, can hear the child yelling, Mom, stop. Head no further. 1550 Sky Valley Unit G, George 2029.
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0: It's going to be last of Lopez, Lincoln, Ocean, Paul, Edwards, Zebra.

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0: 10-4.
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1: Nora, 3-4, if I could set you to the reckless driver. Going to be an updated location of where Charlene turns into Somerset Parkway. We're trying to get the RP to go to Reno Fire Station 11. It was for a vehicle that was aggressively following the RP. That vehicle is going to be a red Audi station wagon. RP's vehicle is a white Dodge Ram. The suspect half is a white male 30s, bald with glasses. The driver was pointing out the window telling RP to pull over to 1010. We're still trying to get further. Robin Charlins or Station 11.
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1: No, 3-5-9-10-4. Sam 3-9-2, I'll show you tonight back on yellow.
4: 16-3.
5: Kerwin and Mill via unlicensed Buick.
2: Charles 351, Kenny,
1: I'm green. Unsure if they want to wait at the station. RP advising vehicle possibly left.
3: 21.
5: North 340, copy cells. Are we still landline with that RP?
1: Like the other half left.
5: I copy. I'll call the RP back.

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2: Yellow.
3: Send it in.
0: Convenience, please.
2: Yes.
3: Nevada. Good work. He's clear in Chase. He's just not much local in New Mexico, Nevada, for 27, and New Mexico, California either.

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0: 696 out of Harford Briefing, and I'm aware of stack 031. I'll handle after briefing.
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0: Comments in the call, we can go ahead and cancel our response.
1: So far, 321 R34, copy. Making sure about 10-8.
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1: 3-3 both en route to stack 984 for the 1056 juvenile dead in Mount Shasta.
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2: Tom, did this call come in?
3: 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Go
0: for it, Jeff. 10-3-4, good morning. Can I get a
1: 2729? Go ahead.
0: Yeah, white female doll, last the doll, David Adam, Henry Lincoln, first to Kimberly, King Adam Mary, boy Edward, Robert Lincoln, yellow. Date of birth to be 4/4/88. Nevada ON 02038783736.
8: Log address history for the disturbance at a caveat. I think that guy's a repeat caller.
0: The 1 Mary Edward Lincoln Mary 50 Union 9, Tom George, 654667, should be on 4.
1: Confirming the last two was 67.
0: Correct.
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0: Washoe, 1063 in Anyvable Unit for Kirkin, responding 757 Snowdrop Court, current EMS, while landline, RP advised that patient has stopped breathing. 757 Snowdrop.
1: X-ray 50, copy.
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0: 02-2520, address 2150 Victorian number 1 for vandalism and PCS. VINS clear 29 to a 96 Mercury sedan, most recently permitted, or I guess currently permitted, to last of Manjar for some Sean, 07-1026 to 08-09-26.
4: Copy, thank you. Snowdrop Court, can be for a 58, that's 58-year-old male, not conscious, not breathing. The call taker is attempting to start CPR at this time.

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1: 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Thunder 11.
2: Good morning, 1041, P4934, vehicle 2669, out of park.

0: 法护。RP's front yard stack 1090. 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
4: 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I'll be tonight.
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4: 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I don't know what state it might be out of.
1: Temper.

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1: Engine 8.
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0: 10-4, it says it has to be triple digits. 330? 300?
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0: 10-4.
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0: 532.
1: Good morning, 1041, P number 5019, vehicle 2731. I'll be out of park for briefing.
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0: any control unit available to speak up for Kerman. I'm shooting out to Mill in Kerman. In front of Renown on Mill, check for level 1016. It's going to be an adult sister and her 23-year-old brother. I hope you took the brother to get him admitted, and he was refused by staff. They are now outside in a verbal disturbance. Brother is last of Lieber, first of Charles, white male, 23 years old, 6 feet, medium build, wearing a white baseball cap, black long sleeve full shirt, green pants. And at the end of there is a Washoe County deputy in the area that just arrived on scene with them. Mill and Kerman.
1: Still carry on me.
2: Morning, 1041, key number 4564, vehicle 2639. I'll be 10-6 par for briefing, and sorry for the radio issues.

0: Yeah, you can start them for now.
1: Copy.
0: That's a good four.
1: Copy, go for a second, Pringle. Laser and Vista, Sugar possible 1055. A male slumped over the driver's seat in his vehicle, and his vehicle then parked or his foot on the brake. Still in line, getting further. Laser and Vista. 42.
0: 62.
1: While in line, the vehicle took off. We have a possible plate of 9573 SAM 6, 9573 SAM 6. My partner should get a full description, but that plate turns no match Nevada.
0: Copy that. Sparks 301. 32.
2: Here is one of the area, Summit Ridge and West Forest on the railroad tracks between Stoker and Forest. To the Summit Ridge for a subject causing a DOP is prying on the track, the 4-foot pole, trying to pry the track apart. Union Pacific is sending an officer to do an investigation, and the trains are stopped for now until someone can respond. They're requesting if PD can respond until their officer can get there. Subject's an unknown. He's a white male and an age, less than wearing a white ski mask, white long sleeve covered in a t-shirt, blue jeans. And again, he's using a 4-foot pole to try to pry the track apart, Summit Ridge and West Forth.
3: Mary, Hershen, Robert, Edward, John, Hershen, Nora, Hertha, Waldemar, Boy, Adam, Lincoln, David, Edward, Mary, Adam, Robert, date of birth 0407 88, HMA, no third identifier.
4: Center, sir.
5: Or that's going to be for a traffic problem in 60.
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4: 32. And I report a three plates clear but suspended on an 18 Nissan.
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0: 28 on a VIN as well.
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0: Code 4.
1: Tavor, your vent's clear, turn suspended on a Nevada plate, Adam Lincoln King, 905 from 2023 on a 01 Chevy 4-door sedan, and then an expired permit in 2024 as well.
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2: Stack 1110, information is on Tampa.
4: Charles 440.
0: 23. 111. Check. 342-10-4, and I was able to find a possible similar plate. It's going to be a 9573 Frank 6 that returns on a 1999 Lincoln four-door sedan. Shows an address in Reno, but the description of the driver matches the RO description, white male in his 50s, gray hair, wearing a blue checker shirt. I'm logging that RO now.
2: Sparks 301, so far all of satellite and laser check negative.
0: 301.
2: And you can show me 1082.
0: 301.
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0: 342-362 at 278 Valhalla Ridge Road. 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Their names and phone numbers are locked in your call. 278 Valhalla Ridge Road.
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5: 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Sparks 62, I'll be
2: 1080, and I'll cover on the alarm. 739, figure 2901, please. 2729.
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2: 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First of Aldo, Medic Adam, Lincoln, David Ocean. 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
7: Motor 2, TAC 2.
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7: Did you grab the barrel?
2: Citizen.
8: Engineer.
7: Volume is a little low.
2: I said I can, I thought you did.
7: I'm not to the station yet, and I'd like to throw it in your car if we can.
2: Hey, sir. In the traffic office?
7: Yeah, it's going to be the main office, it's in the outbuilding. I'm at Sparks and Shadow now.
2: Okay.
5: Tori wasn't around.

0: for 434 in the area. There's a better 20.
1: Flatware 434 Heath, 1616 is showing at 2nd and Pringle is going to be closer to 2nd and Mill.
0: Okay.
1: Robin at 2nd and Carmen.
0: Charles
1: 351. Robert 434, copy.
0: Okay. 311, your little 10-1, but go ahead.
2: Starts to win. Verbal only, last of Paul, Union, Lincoln, Lincoln, Edward, Nora. First of John, Edward, Frank, Frank, Robert, Edward, Yellow. Date of birth is 02-11-1963. This would be another winner.
0: 10-4.
1: 10-3-7-3,
3: 10-4. Trust me, Kevin. Trust me, advising the subjects as well in the area of second and Pringle, so I don't want to have a second one out with them.
0: That was not going to trust.
1: We have nothing further.
3: Probably there might be a second deputy out with them. We will check right now.
0: The Marina unit's currently at 85 Carmen. It's going to be related to their stack 1106. It's going to be, looks like, siblings of your subject.
4: I copy. I'm out with the whole family, so.
0: Copy. Looks like they just marked on scene.
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0: Charles 351.
6: San Marino Robert, 434, I'm at

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3: Double A expired.
0: Thank you. Beta Motor 33 traffic.
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0: Mayberry and California, Nevada 870, Adam, Sam, Frank.
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0: go ahead. Yeah, on your arrival, I'd like you to pull up in front of engine 11 to the north of this pile that's burning. 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
2: Sam 3.
1: You're saying 385
2: to me. Sam 385.
0: Help them out later.
3: Yeah, good copy.
0: Sergeant 31.
3: Engine 31.
4: Yeah, we're around. It looks like I may have hit stage on accident. Can you put us in route?
3: Temper.
5: Back towards the entrance.

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1: Yeah, good copy.
0: Sergeant 31.
1: Engine 31.
0: Yeah, we're in route. It looks like I may have hit stage on accident. Can you put us in route?
1: 10-4.
2: Back towards the entrance. That other hydrant is inaccessible on the other side of the fence.
3: Late here, break engine 31 command.
0: Go, 31.
3: It looks like the hydrant's going to be at the corner of Freeport and South 21st. 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

0: engine 45 team dispatch. Engine 45, standby. I'm going to be dropping and calling you guys. It's going to be with Remsa to 5721 Chargene Way. It's going to be for a medical call for a fall. We'll get it dropped on you shortly.
1: Sounds good.
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3: 45, medical aid at 5721 Chardine Way, cross of 7th Avenue and Mill Cross Street.
0: I can check and see if it has water in it.
4: Altitude 5700 to start, go ahead.
5: What, yeah, there's a call come out.
0: I'm responding with Remsa. This will be Priority 1 for a fall. Patient is altered at 5721 Chargene Way. Responding for a 43-year-old female, conscious and breathing. Has reported to be drinking and has a injury to the face.
1: 45, copy all.
6: Townhomes community up here on Valhalla, do we have a responsible for the complex?
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6: 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Appreciate it.
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8: Robert 434.
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1: Area check, double R, South Meadows.
0: 375.
2: Now, are you still wanting us to lay in from this hydrant on Freeport and 21st?
3: 1040.
0: Robert, 434.
2: To supply truck 11, utilizing engine 21, sorry, to supply truck 11, but yeah, if you guys could lay into that one. If I call it.
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2: 11 to pump truck. Yeah, 11 can pump truck, but I think you guys can probably still come in off of Byers unless there's access on the west side, but I'm not sure off the top of my head. I have to look. I think there's much access from the west. There's definitely access from the north if that gate's still taken down by the north side of the trailers. I don't know if it is or not. Do you guys want to check that area, actually, Nick, and see if you can see if that is accessible? Copy, we'll check the north side.

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1: Where's
0: the... 4665 East 9th Street in the alleyway to the rear. The subject refusing to leave, creating a verbal disturbance, yelling at the RP that he will not move. 65 East 9th Street in the alleyway to the rear.
1: 46
2: miles. 48 miles. 5. Hi, 3-4-4. 3-4-4, I'll show you tonight.
1: Engine 12, come in.
3: Go ahead.
1: Yeah, can we utilize that other 5-inch that you guys put on the ground that I don't think you're using to pump to engine 11?

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1: B7350 Silver Lake Road, Silver Lake Apartments, across from building near E. Edward. 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
1: Good.
0: Yeah, if you haven't sent out that page yet, if you could change it to try to get coverage for engine downtown, Captain, FAO, and firefighter.
1: Temporary center, but also another one.
0: I copy. Add a battalion chief to cover the city, please.
2: Six, Trevor.
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2: 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Adam Union, Paul, 6309, Wisconsin.
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0: AS Battalion 1 monitoring. You guys want to bump down to District 1?
7: Copy. 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
3: Subject, unknown if she's alone or possibly with parents. RP was calling from a friend's phone, so doesn't have her phone number. And while landline, RP advised girlfriend was saying she was going to leave and would be on foot. Made 3B.
0: How many copies? Copy. What would be the location of that suicidal subject? Which B?
3: 3B, off of Mozart.

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3: So responding.
6: 45 standby, we're going to give them a call and make sure that they're en route.
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2: Vehicle, the RP did not witness it, just saw two construction workers picking him up. 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
6: It's going to be 2010, so 16-year-old female reporting the RP is the boyfriend contacting us in regards to the patient experiencing SI. Unknown if she is violent, unknown for any weapons in the home, and unknown conscious, breathing or alert.
3: Yeah, Medic 45 copies all. We're going to stage until SO clears the scene.
6: Medic 45, I copy all. I'll give them a call and let them know you guys are going to stage in quarters.
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6: Engine 45, I copy all. I'll get it dropped on here shortly.
3: Code 4, talked with the occupants, are all code 4, and we're 10-8, SAS. 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

0: Bradley, what are you good for?
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3: 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This is a hit and run.
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6: Thank you.

0: advised, I got eyes on these containers that are sitting just to the right of the truck. You're facing my direction. Looks like we do have some smoke production coming from several of these compactors.
1: Yeah, engine 11 copies. We've got a nozzle over here. We'll hit them.
0: Get those doors open, but I'm sure we can make some arrangements if you need.
2: And service one command. These are the compactors right here, just to the east of the pile. Is that what you're talking about?
0: And they normally only go to severe stuff.
3: Giving it 21.
0: I'm getting position. Yeah, climbing up right now.
3: Approximately 3 minutes,
0: huh? That works for you.
2: Coming to tie in with you, you can use them for manpower.
1: Yeah, 10-4.
4: 10-3-9. I got carrier only tonight.

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5: We're getting good water on the fire and a decrease in smoke, but it's not going to be until we start breaking apart this pile with some heavy equipment we can get deeper in.
3: Yeah, I copy. Yeah, we have an employee on site that can start breaking it apart with an excavator. As soon as you guys think you got a little bit of it knocked down, we can go ahead and start shutting down some of these nozzles, let him get in there and break it apart.
5: Truck 11 copies. We also got a front loader over here to the north of Truck 11.
6: Sensing it,
3: I'll get a hold of this guy and we'll start breaking this pile apart.
7: Mark, 10 and 6, Sunday morning.
2: 10 and 6.
3: Sparks, Byers, command.
6: Good.
3: Yeah, can you page out for an investigator to have him respond?
2: Nora 321, Fernandez is clear, NTSUC just a local.
8: I copy, thank you so much.
2: Of course.
9: Officer 11.
2: Further.
0: An operator, truck operator.
5: Go for 11, operator.
0: Did I understand correctly we're shutting the truck down?
5: IC-1.
0: We're good.
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1: Copy.
2: First one's gonna be our suspect. It's gonna be two last names, specifically Adam Nora Tom Ocean, Nora Ida Ocean. 50 a hyphen or space on the second last name's gonna be Lincoln Ocean Paul Edward Zebra. First of Jose Common. Date of birth is gonna be June 18th of 1995. Verbal only on a mail out of Nevada, but for a second.
1: Go ahead.
2: The last of Garcia, George Adam, Robert Charles, Ida Adam, first medically Adam Lincoln Ocean, Nora David Robert Adam, date of birth, 4-3-2003, verbal only on a female, not Nevada.
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0: 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Central Control, 2421.
1: 2928.
2: 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We're still getting further. 6900, Shrylands number 518.
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2: And units responding to Sherlyn. RPFIs, they have a 1-year-old who's crying in the background, and he had to shove the female half out of the door as she knocked the 1-year-old down while trying to take her. They're declining medical.
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2: 10-4 and just reported 3 Jose Square Valley Plaza, Zebra Union Gen Jail. His middle is going to be Antonio, and the female's clear, expired instruction, clear tip.
1: 10-4, and if you'll mind just throwing a comment in, suspect should be living at 1855 Bering, apartment 110.
2: 10-4.

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0: Showing clear, expired as of 2013 on a 2001 Honda. Looks like it was subplated.
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0: Thank you. 5, your VIN comes back to a possible match of 3860 yellow Adam. Clear expired as of June 2026 this year on a 2024 Subaru utility vehicle.
2: And it's so far, the third floor is clear, we're going to go to the fourth floor.
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3: Roger 1041. You show me 10-6 on the same assignment as the other Robert units.
7: What?
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12: Frank 431.
3: Engine 13, command. Second command, you guys go to the alarm panel. Okay, 13 copies, over to the alarm panel.
13: Nora, David Robert, Ida X-ray, first of Rocky, Robert Ocean, Charles King, yellow. Date of birth is 1-12-71, Nevada DL 00720-6752, break for the second.
14: John Booth, California, 9 Zebra Mary, Edward 6, 65.
7: Yeah, Keystone Booth.
1: Bring 493.
13: 7427, break for the third. WFJ, last of Oreska, Ocean Robert Edward, Sam Charles Edward Adam, first of Eva, Edward Victor Adam, date of birth is 12-31-2010.
3: Mark, G6.
15: G6.
3: I was able to get in touch with the Pier 4 coordinator. Did you guys have any luck going direct with the dispatch center?
16: And we're going to be using David 3, using the unit as ISMT.
1: David 3.
16: Yeah, we've got no audibles in the building sounding. We checked the third and fourth floor. We're going to go to the fifth and sixth. We're going to have the next in engine check the seventh floor for us.
14: Handle that assignment.
16: Copy that. Head to the 6th and 7th floor.
0: Six and 94, hit the female half is now contacting, saying she's outside, advising the male half put hands on her and waved a 1032 at her. Prior with the male half, he said there was no weapons. Looks like the male half is in the apartment with the infant.
16: I think in the notes it said it was an exterior report of smoke. It was going to have one of the other units do a good 360.
3: With that, cell 6, when you get here. Copy.
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0: 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I'm 1060 checking.
1: 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Your left panel's kind of trouble. No smoke, no fire, no heat, no nothing. I copy. 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
1: 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We're still landline, trying to get some further details on this overdose.
3: Holy Lane.
0: There you are.
4: Thank you.
5: Six four 36, standby one, I'm having some technical difficulties.
4: Copy that.
3: Yes, a 5-2 small build.
0: I got it.
5: Locals, or say it was negative match locals. If you are on a time crest for the 27th, you might want to call CIC.
0: No, that's good. Thank you very much.
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6: Good command. Go ahead, sir. If you drive around to the Delta side, we have some public on the exterior that they're walking in saying that it was on the 3rd and 4th floor. 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
4: 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No further.
5: Coming.
6: I mean, you know what side that was. The internal courtyard is more on the east side of the building. I didn't get a direction of room and she ran off again. I'll try and find her for you.
4: Okay.
7: Yeah, man, this is mobile. There on the fourth floor in that middle plaza. Also tied into a guy who's risen a smoker and seems like he's right below them. Sounds like this could just be from the smoker. I got it. I think if one of you can confirm, we can possibly downgrade this. Well, obviously, I'm trying to take a look at the smoker. So far, we've driven that building. We haven't found anything obvious.
6: Command, Engine 5.
7: Go ahead, Engine 5.
6: We got nothing on the 7th floor. It's the pool and gym area. We do see some smoke coming out towards the west. Not sure what that is from our vantage point.
7: I got it. Is it related to the apartment structure or something else?
6: Can't really tell. It could be the restaurant across the street. It's hard to tell from here.
7: Is there anything some eyes on that for us? Or anybody on the north side? Or the alpha side? Can you confirm?
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6: Alright, copy. Command Battalion 2.
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1: Sorry about that washout. We're going to be clear. Check's okay. TPO information provited. And we're going to be en route to the accident from yesterday in 3B.
0: Copy.
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1: Left him a voicemail though.
0: I copy. I believe Chief 6 was handling that.
1: He asked Grim to

0: None of the females that hear this?
1: Sorry, I'm 348. Looks like the female's going to be in apartment 514, repeating 514.
0: Copy, thank you.
2: I'm
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2: We could reset that panel. Should take the reset. Command, sir, can you hit that? I'm going to take a reset. It's not activated, it's just in trouble. I copy. So it's left in trouble. All the time, it's really responsible. Yeah, it's trouble for I think an exterior wheel, so I think it's probably been in trouble. I copy, thank
7: you. 1-8.4.
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2: 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Yeah, it's all clear. I got it.
10: Since we had female about 30 years of age.
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7: Copy, we're going to stage and confirming PD is responding.
1: And just for 43, 1022, my last, the deal that I found out of California is a different DOB, it's 17062. So with that info that you gave me, she's clear on that.
3: Okay.
11: South in this area, we'll give it to Reno, but I'll call you in just a sec.
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2: Last phonetically, Adam, Notion, or Nora, David, Edward, Robert, Sam, 1st of Julie, Common, date of birth is 040858, California, DL, Nora, 444-1814.
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0: 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And I guess we're going to hit ghost sparks here a little bit. And we'll advise when we're back.
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0: 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North 348.
1: Negate Ramsez to my location for a female conscious breathing alert. Her complaint is being battered, and I'm in the 514 unit.
0: North 348.
2: You're on the 434.
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3: Jim 385, Reno radio check. Jim 385.
4: I have an updated location via mom and I find my phone. She's in the hills, supposedly took in a lot of sleeping pills, and this will be behind the hills of this address off of Cold Springs Court. There's an OHV access there. Maybe we could let the deputies know. I know they're out looking for her.
5: 42i, copy. We'll try to contact county and see if they're in the area trying to locate. If not, we'll request them.
6: California and Newlands on Nevada, Lincoln Song 67248.
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1: Let me check.
2: Red frequency assignment, medical emergency. Respond 290 East Grove Street, Unit 109, District 3, Medic 3. 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
3: I got feedback at the board. Copy that.
1: Locals, and we don't have any history with them.
3: Copy that.
4: Complain about Nijmé being part of the Mormon Church and having their back in harassment from the Mormon Church that happens in Battle Mountain. And when he was in Battle Mountain and he used to be part of the Mormon Church, how he took part of it, and so he knows what they're doing. And
3: three is ladder three. Clear return.
5: Engine 3, ladder 3, copy.
6: And advising him of the incident in 42 District.
5: I sure if one of you guys wants it, I did just page out Medic 3 for a medical off of 290 East Grove, Unit 109 for difficulty breathing and altered.
6: Okay. Can you contact Washoe County and request USAR and advise them of the incident in District 42?
7: 42, I copy all. 49, copy for District 42.

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1: Battalion 40, go ahead.
0: Battalion 40, just advising, USAR has been requested. Unknown ETA at this time, they're paging it out now. They'll call back with an update as soon as they have one.
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3: We copy all. Break Battalion 40, 42. How far away is our closest UTV that we could use?
1: Yeah, look at that real quick.
4: Be entering the scene. We're going to enter with Renta.
5: PD's
4: on scene, they've informed us they're not going to enter the scene.
5: 10-4, they did not advise us that.
4: Yeah, I don't think I'll be able to complete that food order. I'm blocked in with a bunch of 5-inch. I don't know if we have another outside resources that's going to respond, but maybe they can pick it up.

We're going to be checking inside the address to see if Kathleen is here.

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1: Prevention 1.
0: They called Ryan a couple times and left him a couple of voicemails, no response break. Spoke with RP, who is out of town, but they have cameras in the house and she can see him walking around and he appears to be totally normal. And there are firearms in the house, so for reasons we're not responding per 301.
2: Right now. Okay, thank you.

0: Let's get that UTV headed this way if we can.
1: That's affirm. Brave, team dispatch, Battalion 40.
2: Battalion 40, go ahead.
1: Now, would you mind dispatching UTV 46?
2: Battalion 40, I copy off. Stand by one, we're going to dispatch out.

0: of address 21000 Cameron Court in Cold Springs. It's going to be a UTV request per engine 42, trying to locate a patient behind the hills, or in the hills behind this address.
1: She has a social of 522-991130.
2: Another 48.
1: I mean, another 348. You can also do a code 9 for any domestic.
2: Another 348, I copy on both.
1: See if I'm in for, where can you also look for any charges that were while I'm not with us?
2: Another 348.

0: 551. 551. Rip, transporting one. 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
1: 10-4.
0: Go ahead. Engine 31 is going to connect 5-inch from engine 12 LDH discharge to supply engine 11 so that 31 can clear.
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0: Good. 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
0: Sounds good.
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6: Email when you have a chance.
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6: Last medically assigned Ida Nora, David Lincoln, Edward Harrow, first with Jennifer, John Edward, Nora Nora, Ida, thanks to Robert. Seven, looking at Ida, 4-1, 0.

0: 633, you guys are real low volume. I was not able to copy.
1: 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You guys can stand down.
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0: Correct.
3: That's affirmative. Hydrogen shut down. Thank you.
0: Copy. Believe it's plugged in still, but it's shut down.
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6: Answer.
2: Possible 1055 driver last name was found by Karen from Rockton, Rubric. Driver last name was on McCarran from Rock Vehicles, the Black Bolt wagon. Partial temp tag of NOR 04046. RB advised the vehicle was honking and seemed random moving between lanes. Male driver did not seem all there. Last seen was found on McCarran from Rocksford, clear at 1957.
0: In PD unit.
7: Negative, we're loading her into the deputy car right now.
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0: Any remote leadership? 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
0: 10-4. 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

0: 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Lieutenant.
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1: Nevada, Las Vegas plate. 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I'm a Subaru.
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0: As they are pursuing.
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9: 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Can you check out the dirt bikers that are fleeing from deputies? 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
0: Washoe
11: 141, we have 2 dirt bikers who returned to us, we're out 3.
0: Copy.
12: And 6 traffic.
0: Ten and 6.
12: 80 smuggle truck stop. It's M826 Boy Boy, Utah. 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
0: 361.
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1: Well, possibly 6-inch.
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16: Can I get Boy A, please?
4: Charles 351 Rena.
17: 51.
4: Is there any chance that I can get you to swing by St. Mary's for Nora 344? Is requesting Central to check the parking lot. It's going to be for a vehicle. Looks like it'll be a gray Honda with a Nevada plate 303 Zebra John King. It's going to be related to his call, and I'll put you on it. St. Mary's Hospital, 235 West 6.
7: Copy, in route.
0: 5-2, also be in route.
14: 10th. That's basically going to be for welfare check of some juveniles after leaving after a 1016 from North.
0: Able to visit that.
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0: guys. Go for
19: it. Currently on scene, requesting PD respond. 13-year-old male, conscious breathing, psychiatric issues. Saying he's attempting to fight the medics. Copy.
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5: My head to the sports complex. 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
0: Call 360. Yeah, 434. No, 434, are you staying on yellow? Yeah, 434.
5: 321.
0: 40 minutes. On your way, can you review SAC 1229, please? Unless you want, it crosses matched.

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1: Six Paul 30, you can secure. Charles 446, double dot, using 444, please.
2: Charles 444.
3: Charles 440.
4: Hey, Charles 445, one in the traffic, back on the 7.
3: Charles 445.
4: Morning, Roger. I'll do that with me.
3: Good morning.
2: 56, we arrived the staging. Are we seeing subjects entering furniture around the house? And then why it started? Can hear a physical disturbance going on in the background. 257 E6.
0: Question. Washoe 1 North 31, D secured 91. I'll be in route.
2: Copy.
0: We on a follow up in 1B, please.
2: Copy.
0: Charles 440.
2: Charles 440.
0: Shaking 22, and my computer decided to work.
2: Charles 440.
0: Reno CM380, we don't need to go, but I will 21 their driver. Let's drove home.
2: CM380. On that, it's going to be two female subjects in a physical 1016.
0: 22. 31.
5: Attention of that loader, where's the spot you're seeing?
6: To the right of where he's working right now, the next little indent.
7: 48. Nora, 348. Your female half has no usable priors. Your male half has a valid CCW, but negative criminal history, so nothing that would make him prohibited from using his 1032.
8: Copy, thank you.
7: 10-4.
0: No, Nora, 334. Can you log a plate for me? I know what it comes back to.
6: Ruby spraying.
4: 4-4. Clear is 448. No action, please. I'm not going to
3: that. Copy. No action. We'll get rid of the thing.
0: 5-0, Edward 8, Nevada on my Toyota.
4: Just for 2019.
3: I got nothing for you. I will show you tonight.
2: Do you want to extend it or cancel it?
0: Sorry, what was the location on Dandy?
2: The DRINNSC says the GBERL building for the West Hall Zone 42.
9: Let me pop over to Sharon and get priors real quick.
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3: Someone on landline with mobile mechanic services, they said their driver is currently at Audi Boulevard, so however long it would take to come from Audi in the valley.
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3: Just let it go.
5: We just let it go. Be clear. Site, and I'll be on a follow up and I'll give you the info in a minute. Sorry, I'll do it on green. Apologize. Just put me 10A.
3: Go.
6: 20 to 30 alarms at that particular. We do have a whole different point of work. Kind of the, at the entry, some show to be at that gerbil, some say the mini max, so it's not super consistent with the same exact point of origin. We'll go ahead and log it into the call.
7: Okay, I really appreciate it, thank you. And you can show me about.
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7: Green, I'm sure. 444, can I get a 2729, subject being 2829 on the bin?
8: Robert King Sam, first of Mary Adam, Yellow Adam, date of birth 7-11-2008. No further.
7: Robert Adam, first of Adam Lincoln Edward X-ray Ida, date of birth 4-2-2000, Nevada OLN 080-767-9430, breakthrough bin. Bin is John Henry Mary Charles, Mary 5-6-3-6-3-Charles-0.
6: 23302.
9: 444. Charles 445.

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2: 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I'm Pan American.
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0: 9189, Uncle.
1: Go ahead, sir.
0: We're not tied in with the RP, but we are looking back to the west, and we do see a significant column, which I think is being thrown up from the elephant fire.
2: Thanks for me, you're not on the head, and what you're seeing, we're going to put the other side across.
0: Several mountain ranges away. I believe it is on the elephant fire. There would be no way to know for sure unless we send units up 395 north.
2: Okay, just from the ASIN for you guys to get to the dispatch location. This is obvious to this house. It's a fun night. Maybe I'll switch up a little bit.
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4: 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ID Edward 1836987, California.
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0: And the time one in tonight is on scene. We will be investigating. There is no one here to meet us. At least at this point, I think you can downgrade the brush units because, as I said, the smoke is several mountain ranges to the west, north, 395.
2: That's right. Well, denying myself on this, and we just have to help handle the downgrade, aren't we? Thanks, man.
0: Back to Ed.
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7: So far, David's going to be F. Frank Nowak out of Vermont for FTA on an ADW charge. 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
9: 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I'll relay that to Battalion 1 as well, that we checked that out the other day. 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
1: Looking for trouble unknown, female called 911. The landline said hello with audible disturbance in the background of a male screaming and then disconnected. 2901, clear acre, and I'll get you north when they come available. Copy, north.
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7: And the Suzuki, and DMS is going to be en route with a flatbed.
8: And for the Infiniti is like a dark blue color, and the Suzuki is white in color. And can you confirm if they're sending two flatbeds?
7: I believe they were sending one. Do we need to make sure they're separate? How far?
4: Yes, sir. Motor 33 there?
9: 33.
4: Did I miss you, Clan Riverside and Keystone?
9: No, it's probably me. I'll be CC.
4: Thank you.
2: What's up before?
10: Anyone FAL? And we can meet around the Burger King.
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7: Fertile unit 1063, 10th locate Echo Charlie, last unit, Wicken Regional Park, 1063 rig. Fertile unit 10th locate, blue motorcycle with female on the back riding through the park at Wicken Regional Park, last unit at 2006 hours, specs clear at 2034.
6: Fertile unit
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2: I can show you starting to 1855 Selmy, Little Point Apartments, building H Henry. I'll send you the next available. I was checking the welfare of a 12-year-old possibly having an MHI episode. Information from a neighbor says the juvenile is running the apartment, acting erratic. Appears very altered and is having difficulty breathing and is sweating and is not saying anything to anyone. 1855 Selmy Drive, building H Henry at Little Point Apartments. North 240 copy.
1: 48 route.
3: 340 copy. And is that going to be an EMS run as well?
4: Viewing us.
0: Good.
4: For that welfare check, SAC 1137, should I leave it pending or was it canceled?
0: Hey, from just leave it pending for now.
4: Same for you.
2: Actually, if you can stand by this one. You can cover four and Nora 346 if you can 1063 a different one.
0: 46.

0: if you can stand by just one. 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
1: 46.
2: Clear expired ID card. Local shows a white female, 5'4", 170, black and brown, tattoo on the right arm of the name Tony, and she has a scar on the left wrist. For 43, her 27 and locals both show a social starting 680, which is also coming back to an alternate subject, a male subject living in Las Vegas. So, not sure if she gave you the correct social or not.
0: Yeah, she can't remember the social. Sports Winko had originally brought the child to the vehicle and was pulling him by his arm and threatening to slap him and yelling, "I should have killed you." More so landline, 2855 North Town Lane at Winko, no 340 copy.
3: No 340 copies, and you can show me around to that as well.
4: 10-4.
5: 395,
4: Reno 1063. Okay. For a welfare check and a verbal disturbance, 1291. Sim 394, Sim 395, I'll show you tonight.
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3: 46. Reno Nora 344.
4: Nova 434.
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4: Robert 434.
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1: 434447.
0: But appears to be 1056 narcotics. Still running in the parking lot. Looks like you ran into his neighbor's unlocked apartment and almost got hit by a dog prior to trying to get inside the RP's residence. Correction, bit by a dog.
3: 48.
2: Crystal is clear valid, restriction correct Atlantis.
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8: Watch the ball boy out of Lincoln, Lincoln. First to James, John out of Mary, Edison. Date of birth, 3-16-1969, Ohio, OLN. 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

0: be lots of Sam, Adam, Boy, Ocean, first of Charles, Adam, Robert, Lincoln, date of birth, April 13th of 72, social 532-769934.
1: Charles 445.

0: engine, two and a half.
1: Units, report of an ADW with a knife. This is over at Diamonds Casino, 1010 East 6th Street. All I have is in the parking lot at this time. Still getting further. Correction, 357 Charles 358. Begin responding that way. Diamonds, 1010 East 6th Street.
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3: 44 copy, thank you.
4: Shirt, blue jeans, shorts. Apparently he made threats to fight with security. And looks like the last location right now is north side of the parking lot.
5: Hello.
3: Hello, Lincoln 330. This is most likely going to be a male by the name of Larry Luckett and goes by the AKA of Solo. We saw him earlier today.
6: And Spark C6, just confirming 13 still on the list, is this?
7: Affirm. As of 9 minutes ago, they advised they were code 4.
6: Copy, thank you. Spark, Engine 13, we're clear on an AMA, returning.
7: And Spark, copy.
6: Are you guys, need us to go to Station 1, or are you guys putting somebody else down there?
3: Man, Charles, 445,
4: 23, Diamond. Charles, 445, 10-4. Land units, green frequency will be closed for the call of Diamonds. Repeating, green frequency will be closed.
3: I report 31 in the area.
4: 431.
2: It's in the area of 1010 East 6th Street. We're in EDW, repeating, green out, green is closed.
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3: Yeah.
4: Yes.

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1: Engine 1, red frequency assignment, medical emergency, review call details, respond 2500 East 2nd Street, 13. 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
2: Longer need the channel of diamonds, repeating green frequency is back open, Reno Corp.
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4: SL 357, where's our RPR victim?
3: We can handle.
0: Engine 33, are you next?
2: And the person that called us in is a first name of Jesse, who claimed that he's security for the casino.
0: For information, PD is also en route to this call for the juvenile not yet on scene.
3: He copies. We're still attempting to locate Lorenzo.
2: Okay.
3: They're going to be at the last address they provided the call, 4740 Cedar Hill.
0: Stand for you, dear.
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6: For information, your call is also pending as a trouble unknown for PD.
2: We just got a phone with security. They're advising to use door 9. They are on scene with a female. They're trying to get further information, but requesting us to continue. 2500 East 2nd Grand Sierra, door 9 to room 226.
7: 351, we did advise, but we are actually 23 Diamond Casino call, but we are securing a second call to that.
0: 382 Reno 1063.
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8: Charles 353, it's in general, GSR 55. Charles 353. Frank
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0: Charles 124, 1097. Carl is MRE non-extra on NCIC with cautions, violent tendencies, known to abuse drugs, and alcoholic for dangerous drugs. Carl is also clear, seated and local with the valid Nevada ID card only.
8: Reno North 346-23. Reno North 346, that vehicle is leaving. I'll be behind it.
6: 346.
9: Line 46525. I have another request. You ready?
8: Northbound on northbound lane towards McCarran.
6: Copy, northbound, northbound towards McCarran.
9: Tina's line, I just wanted to talk to the call taker about what was said.
0: Charles 445, confirm. Sam 392, Sam 394, Reno 1063.
3: Thank you.
0: Loop Unit 6940 Sierra Center Parkway, Reno Behavioral for REMSA assisting outside agency assistance, SAC 1310.
3: Thank
8: you. Motor 33, I'll be out of
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0: Okay. Michigan 394, send 392 for 43 runs of stage. Try that call.
3: Magic.
0: 351. Green Metro
3: 434
0: SAS, back for the summer. Charles 444. Engine
5: 12 right now. Good, yeah, 12. Advised it's a possibly violent male causing a verbal disturbance with staff.
3: Copy. Our officers can go in with the medics, but at this point, we probably don't have crime yet.
0: Send 370.

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1: Oscar Queen Frank, Edward Robert, Nora Adam, Nora David, Edward Zebra. First of Danny Common, Denver 48 of 95, Nevada Polo 108, 06 27 01 70. And can you guys check to see if this vehicle has a valid permit?
2: Note file that might have that information, stand by just one while we pull it up.
3: Copy, can you move?
0: Five three Reno?
3: Five three.
0: According to our note file, door 9 is the closest exit from Starbucks, leads into the VIP parking lot, if that helps you.
3: Copy for 42, that sounds like the security door I was talking about. Thank you.
0: Perfect.
4: Danny, it's clear that I've corrected ones. It's clear to Brown.
1: 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Thank you.
0: Copy, good work.
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6: Hey, another 346. I'm going to get to 2729 on PFA. Good, 12.
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0: 1029 Southridge Apartments for a welfare check of an elderly subject that appears confused and doesn't know where she lives. 1550 Sky Valley Drive.

0: CM386, CM382, Reno 1063. Okay, that's showing route to 3495 South Virginia at the Walgreens. We're in on what, stop 1313.
1: Yeah.
0: Sam 383. 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
0: Okay. Nora 346, Renan is clear. NCSC seat is a local with a valid A33 corrective lenses with a surrendered C.
3: Copy that, thank you. And we're code 4.
1: Thank you, Renan. Thank
0: you. McCarran and Norton.
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4: For reported rear traffic accident, State Highway 70 and US 395 at Hallelujah Junction. We have limited information from CAL FIRE. All they gave is this is a three car accident. We're awaiting further and license and advice.
5: Reno 21, we do not have any audible alarms. There's also no apartment 119. 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
6: 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Charles 445. 1. Charles 444, William Patton. 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
3: Last year, number. Engine 12, I just tried to raise you. In the call, I'm trying to confirm with the call taker. It does say from the alarm company that it was building 21 unit 119, but the call taker also in another spot typed building 3131, building 119.
10: 31, the flight.
11: Yeah, right there, it's pretty optimal, thank you.
10: Reno Charles 444, check the K, back on assignment.
7: Charles 444.
4: Airborne, standby. Are we okay to have you as the ground contact for that?
10: Copy that.
4: Copy, thank you.

0: 번호를 알려드립니다.
1: 32, just some updated information. It now sounds like Care Flight 4, their crew is on scene coming back from a ground transport. We're trying to get some further from them as far as injuries or what exactly is going on, what's needed.
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1: 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We'll be checking.
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1: A 1008. Still building the other Charles.
10: We did get a cancel for REMSA and the airborne standby per the care flight crew that's on scene. We're just confirming if you guys can stand down as well.
1: Copy that. Looks like we have Beckwith fire on there as well.
10: I copy.

0: 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We're available.
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0: 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Good evening, logging on. 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
1: Good morning.
2: Yeah, 27291, please.
1: Charles 440, go ahead.
0: It's going to be a WMA last of Ayers, Adam Yellow, Edward Robert Sam, first of Alvin, common spelling. GOP 40321 of 46 and Nevada Lowland 320 060 0879.

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5: Massa, phonetically, Henry Tom, Adam Yellow, first of U, as in Union, date of birth, 4-19-1983, Texas, OLN, 408-367-47, Melodol.
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0: 39106 East Victorian for 1016. Is all via Spanish language line. RP advisor, 22-year-old daughter is mistreating her and throwing things inside the home. She currently left. She's described as an HFA, 24 years old, about 90 pounds. Last of Bahana, first is Stephanie, wearing a black shirt, gray pants. And unknown Nora, 56, negative weapons. RP advised a husband and two other children in the home at 106 East Victorian, space 39.
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3: Charles 440, Alvin's clear, NCSC teacher symbols with a valid A30 physical exam with a surrendered C.
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1: In Carville, license gray, sedan.
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3: Hey, Dan. Buffy and I'll show you during route to South Virginia and Meadowood Mallway. It's me on South Virginia, just north of the intersection for a non-injury 1050, stack 1331.
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7: 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All of our info is from SO. 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
1: 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If you can consider engine and medic 45 on the stage.
3: Teen, father versus underage juvenile, puppy hearing, screaming, and slapping noises. So again, further 868. That covers him.
0: The kitchen was not on scene. She's not conscious, not breathing.
4: 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Nevada Custom, Sam Edward William, Nora Edwards. Sam Edward, zero, Nora Edwards.
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0: And Toyota van to a Hippolito Bahina Ramirez out of 106 East Victorian, number 39.
10: Okay, Charles 445,
0: assist
10: back on the
0: side. Charles
10: 445.
3: Over here, your
10: bumper. Coming.
3: The plate with ocean instead of zeros comes back to a clear active on a Toyota.
4: That's it, thank you.
0: Adam 72.
11: Can you log me on and put me out with 736 and I'll have 2729 on two when you're ready?
0: X-ed his vehicle. This is the second time this happened. RP's neighbor called him and told him that it was hers. Unknown order 56 weapons for the suspect. Suspect's described as a BFA, 31 years old, about 5'5", 160 to 170, black hair, last of bird, first of Brianna. Unknown clothing description. Associated vehicle for the RP is a white 2013 Audi A6. Unknown if the suspect left on foot or in a vehicle at 3091 Meadowlands.
11: 41. 6.
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2: 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My partner just ran Stephanie. She's the adverse party of a stay away order. The protected party is Bianca. She is a denied DL valid ID card positive for 1016.

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2: 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SO is on scene. This is a GSW to the head. No pulse, not conscious, not breathing.
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0: In California, please. 9, some item, all. I was too late.
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0: Freedom Scam 32, I'll log on another plate.
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3: was already advised. Ocean George Lincoln Edward, person of Christopher, common spelling, COP is 712-98, Nevada DL 08055, 54, 2 clear.

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2: 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Amston and OR 56 John 322.
3: Both arms and neck. He's a known offender. He's currently in the men's clothing department, putting things into his backpack. Tonight's also approximately $100, $200. I'm not 56 nor weapons. Now leaving the store. Or he's trying to follow him on camera at Target.
4: So King Adam Tom Zebra, first of Raya, Robert Yellow Adam Henry, date of birth 10/4/04, Nevada OLN 0807886689.
1: Be a Hispanic male, and this is a hyphenated last name. It's Rubio Robert Union Boy Ida Ocean hyphen David Edward hyphen Paul Adam Zebra Sergio Sam Edward Robert George Ida Ocean. Date of birth is 7/5/67, and it's a California DL of yellow 2941874.
0: M3210
5: 2 61, I'm a pyramid and freighter. 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
2: Or just depending on, I can do the fifth spotter, just add on as a third. That's in Western right now.
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2: That works.
0: Spec copy.
6: Mm-hmm.
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3: Subject Nickel returns 1099 at Marietta Reno Muni for failure to pay or comply with a court order originating from First DUI. Descriptors WMA 61175 drawn in green. He has a bowl on the right cheek. He has a suspended 27 for failure to maintain proof of insurance and surrendered ID card.
0: I copy. Can we start working on confirmation, please?
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0: originating from First DUI. Descriptors WMA 61175, drawn in green. He has a bowl on the right cheek. He has a suspended 27 for failure to maintain proof of insurance and surrendered ID card.
1: 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Can we start working on confirmation, please?
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0: negative for right now. I can check with outside agencies if you'd like. Okay. All three units, going to be 239 West 2nd, you'll sleep in the lobby for a 1010 with five subjects involved, one unconscious male in the elevator, they're advising medical is going to be needed for that one, so getting further with elaborate disturbance, 239 West 2nd in the lobby.
1: Red frequency assignment, medical emergency. 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
0: I'm sorry. Charles, 5-5,
3: 6-5. On the backside and Bush line between Turner and Park, let's get the check negative.
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2: Ray
0: 11, 747,
2: over
0: 742. 747. And so far, negative for narcotic scan.
3: Ray 11, it's going to be a black Glock 42. Serial number Adam Tom Lincoln, 571.
0: White male to Hispanic male, possibly northbound Arlington from El Cortez.
5: Charles
0: 444,
5: we're good.
0: Charles
5: 1. It is the scene code 4.
0: A from B, just advise.
5: I copy, run out.
1: 11, red frequency assignment, motor vehicle collision. Respond 1 mogul exit 7 westbound, mogul exit 7 westbound, Utten, engine 11. Respond 1 mogul exit 7 westbound, mogul exit 7 westbound.
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3: 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There's probably in second. There should be one on long and another on the pieces. Apparently, a motor pickup truck fled going northbound Arlington.
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7: I heard unknown 1032. Nothing else was heard. RP's adamant it was a shot, not a passing vehicle. Area 4324, Lee Wardley.
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0: Can you call dispatch when you get a minute, please?
8: Yeah, it's from.
7: Charles, 444.
1: Well, sir, 1086, I'm just yelling and banging on the doors. Scripts to WMA into 3511, athletic build, wearing a tie-dyed shirt, black shorts. The call taker could hear him yelling in the background. Burger King at 2901, clear.
0: 46 and out.
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9: Are on the pickup truck or just on the real pickup truck?
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1: Three 31, 10-4.
7: We'll start with the easiest of the three. Leon is clearing CIC features, no match local with a valid C-Charles 2030 corrective lenses. Katz is M. Mary on local out of Reno Muni for FTP, comply with court order, clear NCIC and CGIS with a valid C-Charles 2030, no restrictions. Sergio is a priority 5 on Don, so he's an auto hold. That says he is not to contact or communicate with or have anyone communicate on behalf with the victim or any person directly or approximately harmed by the criminal offense. No victim contact. May not. Oh, that one says the same thing. I apologize. Looks like also should comply with all institutional rules, municipal, county, state, and federal laws and ordinances. Shall not associate with convicted felons, persons who are engaged in criminal activity, or persons whom you're assuming officer instructs you to not associate with. Shall not possess, have access to, or any control of any type of weapons unless it's used in conjunction with duties of a legitimate employment. It's been improved in writing. Approved in writing by parole and probation, shall not consume, purchase, or have control of any alcoholic beverages unless permitted by special conditions of the board, shall submit to a medically recognized test for blood breath content, and then it kind of goes back into everything being duplicated, and then also says, shall not use, purchase, or possess any illegal drugs or prescription drugs unless first prescribed by a licensed medical professional, and would need to immediately notify parole and probation, must refrain from use and possession of any synthetic designer drug or any mind and or body altering substances. Otherwise, clear on NCIC with no match local, valid California 27 that expires in 2029, no restrictions. I know that was a lot, but I'll still have to, even though he's an auto hold, I still have to do a PPC on, so I'll need to know if he's cooperating, violating if you're arresting on local charges, and do you want me to confirm CATS?
9: Perfect. He is cooperative. Unknown if he's violating all of those. He is at fault for the 1050, so he was going to get a cite for due care. But if he's going, we can just handle it that way. And then if she is married, we can hold on just a second.

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1: the 44530 Charles 444. 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
4: that. And
0: can we get case number? 306 Tom 83. 531. No, can I get the plate return added to the call, please? Edward 8,
1: Nevada. Did you want to cover for your unwanted calls?
2: No.
5: Excuse me, last of Paul Lincoln, Edward, Sam, Edward. First of John, common spelling. Date of birth is 11-21-78. He has a Nevada OLN of 08-01-360677.
4: And John with an H Henry or no H Henry?
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4: Alright, just wanna confirm Sergio's information. I think he's never even been arrested, so if I could just verify that with you, the information I gave you, sorry.
2: Sam 32, let me go back to the PP Sam standby. No worries. And actually, going back to the PPCN, it looks like that might be accurate on his end, and it might be an error on my end. So I will go ahead and disregard that PPCN, and I'll fix it on my end. I'm glad that you brought that up.
4: Okay, that's even better. Thank you so much.
1: Sedan, gray. Temper.
0: Works 351, I'm clearing. I can cover.
1: Temper.
5: And engine 45 and medic 45, responding for abdominal pain, 5656 Carnelian Way. This is going to be right across the street from the previous incident, and we have advised SO we're going to be in the area for this medical. You're responding for a 64-year-old male, 6'4 male, reporting bladder pain and spasms, and he is conscious, breathing alert.
6: 45 copies, and thank you for the notification to WCSM.
5: 45, no problem.
2: Cats, I can guarantee that one's correct.
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1: 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Your subject, Butler, is clear and safe. 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

0: Spark, 332. Can I get a 1063 on 1 in a VIN?
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0: First of Boy, Ida, George, George, Sam. First of Robert, Yellow, Adam, Nora. DOB 0808/07. 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
1: 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I'll get you the numbers when I get there.
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1: Western 15, 1042.
0: Does anybody know if Southbound Empire is closed again?
2: It's open.
0: 10-4. Just a heads up, 395 southbound by South Virginia, in and out, it's down to a single lane.
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0: Charles 4 5 5.
1: Four and Sage in the parking lot of Senior Tequilas. Each plane is central.
0: 34 and Sage.
1: I'm
0: 742, 195. I'm 742, I copy
1: 2200. And 445, 1063, plate.
2: 1067.
1: Nevada 3823, Frank 5.
2: 10-4.
3: Will be 10-8 as the estimate, Nicole.
2: 10-4.
0: 2142.
4: Perfect, thank you. They just showed up.
0: Yeah.
1: 31's dropping off that property. He's going to

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0: Be at South McCarran and West 4th, directly at the intersection. 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I have a J3 in the vehicle with me.
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4: Long,
5: give me last Viva Rosano, and then it's Victor Adam Lincoln, David Ida, Victor Ida Adam, State Lincoln Ocean, Zebra Adam Nora Ocean, First of Daniel, Common Selling, date of birth 12/15/98, and then the DL number 080-690-5794.
4: What's your name?
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0: Property's returned, I'll be 10-8 assist.
1: Sounds good.
0: Birch 341.
1: 341.
6: I'll be 76, to Renown for the SAM.
1: 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Well, is 14573, 14573, the 1010 on second.
4: Charles, 455.
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0: There's a sit in as well, thank you.
1: So.
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5: 444 out with 445.
4: 444. Can you see wheel? Yeah. Anyway, sorry, we're trying to confirm some information with Ken. They entered this call. They were transporting someone and stopped on this traffic accident. They said that there was negative injuries, two vehicles involved, but the county did not remain on scene.
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3: Hey, thanks, good.
4: 10-4 is good. You guys can cancel confirm negative injuries, and I'm entering a call for RPD to respond. The vehicles are blocking. If you want to continue since the vehicles are blocking.
6: Office on scene, not involved in a 10-50, your vehicles are blocking. Looks like at McCarran and 4th.

0: 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And 4-6, copies in and out.
1: And we do not have any time to run.
2: Sam 39
1: warning tonight. Sam 39,
3: I'll let Yelena. Just want to confirm it's the Renown off
1: 1-1.
3: Affirm. 10-4, thanks.
1: Am I going to label it anything?
0: Narcotics.
1: Marina 1, correct.
4: 1 wash over here, sir.
1: 14574 for the traffic on 9th.
2: No more, thank you.
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1: Charles 445.
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1: Adam, Sam, Charles, Henry, Edward, Mary, Adam, Nora, Nora, first of Tom, Robert, Adam, Charles, Yellow, date of birth 8/31/66, Nevada ID card 08018938832.
2: Edward, Nora, Ocean Space, George, Union, Zebra, Mary, Adam, Nora, Cherie, Moreno, Guzman, first of Antonio, Adam, Nora, Tom, Ocean, Nora, Ida Ocean, date of birth on him, 5/28/85, is OLN number. Again, out of Nevada, 080-828-2808.

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6: you. Motor 2, both tow trucks are out of the back lot. 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
6: 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I confirm and route.
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0: 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Hold on.
1: 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Jim, perfect.
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3: Symphony 1,
4: 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Good morning, and 775 and 781, both units, 1063.
3: 75.
2: A1.
4: Shagles announced this at 1424 at 1050 East Plum Lane, number 110.
2: A1
3: are out. Reno 736, 2342, good night.
4: Have a good night.
2: Reno Charles, 1-5, Trevor.
4: Charles, 1-5.
2: Looking at the ballpark on unlicensed blue Toyota sedan.
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3: 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He advised he doesn't know the male and female involved. 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
0: 6-1.

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0: Tracy is clear in CIC. CJIS Local has a suspended or revoked California 27. Serena is clear in CIC. CJIS Local with a valid California 27 that expires in 2027. No restrictions.
1: Copy that. Thank you very much, and I'll be code 4.
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0: 我的确诊证还。
1: 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We're still trying to get further.
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2: 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Sam, 395.
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3: 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Phonetically last is going to be boy Ocean Nora David Adam Robert. First phonetically, yellow Edward King Adam Tom Edward Robert. Ida Nora Adam. Date of birth of 10-24-1990. 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
3: Second's going to be a WMA, last phonetically of Mary Ocean Nora Tom George Ocean Nora Edward Robert Yellow. First is going to be John Edward Frank Frank Edward Robert Yellow. 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
1: Sorry, Buggy, again. Can you put the update with the no usable priors into the original call? I'm in route for a person.
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3: Hey, Robert. 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
0: Robert, for Judy.
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6: A 75-year-old female, 7'5 female. She believes she might have dislocated or twisted her shoulder.
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7: 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White or Hispanic man is 40s with long hair. 1025 Nevada Street.
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2: ATL reckless driver last seen I-80 eastbound, mile marker 0 at 2301. Gray sedan, unknown plate, 911 18 lanes, NSC's advised stack 1466.
1: Seven.

0: going to be a male, last phonetically, Paul Ida Zebra, Adam Nora Adam. First, Ishmael, Ida Sam Mary, Adam Edward Lincoln, DOB 04-28-73, Nevada, Drug Authorization 080-281-4143.
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3: Person endangered with cautions of violent tendencies on NCIC out of Nevada. She's clear, local on CGIS. 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

0: 2.
1: Q3, Austin Sherman, Sam Henry Edward Robert, Mary Adam Nora, first of James, common spelling. Date of birth is 2-2 of 1992. Social is 627-30-2251. And I know you got a lot, but I would take a 29 and a VIN if you could.
2: Robert 434, go ahead with your VIN as well.
1: Thank you. It's going to be 2, David 4, George Paul 4, 4, Lincoln 7, 6, Robert 6, 28046.
2: Tom Drew.
3: Clear from that, 42.
2: Cover. Robert 430, meet the chicken. Robert 431, Reno Chicken Copper.
4: Eddie Robert, I'm Cruz Lee Chicken Copper.
2: Sherman's clear always, has a valid Nevada ID card only, and then your VIN is clear and surrendered and released, expired 2-1 of 2018 on a 2006 Dodge sports van.
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0: 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Nevada 424, Zebra, Nora, Edward.
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2: 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Can you just confirm that on your end she's missing?
1: Robert 432, Jimmy, just one.

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2: Last of Wolf, William Ocean Lincoln, Frank Edward, first of Ryland, Robert Yellow Lincoln, Ida Nora, DOB 12696, OLN 080-507-8330 out of Nevada on a WMA.
3: David 310.
4: Sam
3: 305. Sam
5: 305. Good 4. Marshall unit sent by for attempt to locate. ACL breakfast driver. A scene southbound 580 at Bowers Mansion, around 2305, silver Dodge SUV, unable to maintain lanes, NSC's advised, stack 1476.

0: Can I request a tow to my location for a Dodge SUV?
1: Your subject is suspended indefinitely for FTA per local, history of obstructing and resisting, and false statement to obstruct.

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8: 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Owls, Paul, Ocean, William, Edward, Lincoln, Lincoln, first of Isaiah, Ida, Sam, Adam, Ida, Adam, Henry, date of birth 1/9/2004, Nevada DL 020-642-9010.
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4: Two, Rita.
5: Robert 432.
4: Robert 432, see me just one.
5: Raina, Robert 33. 24 my last, I'll be around 42.
1: I'm at 33.
4: Robert 32, Reno. Records did confirm the missing person has been cleared out of NCIC through Sparks PD. And then I did pull a case number for records for that. And then she's just asking that you 21 her if you decide you will be arresting. 4123, Reno, go ahead with your VIN.
0: 1 boy 4 Henry Sam 2 8 2 4 1 Frank 5 6 3 4 3 2.

0: 3, I am getting that VIN does not confirm. 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

0: Abraham, San 195. Come in there, you're stack 1503.
1: San 195, 10-4. Mike Schaff and Alchemy. San 175, San 181, 1063.
2: 10-5.

0: female, and her husband came over, tried to strangle him. Call digger is trying to get further, not sure if this husband's still on scene or not. Correction, looks like a little bit further down, we got the answer saying the suspect's GOA. We're still trying to work on getting further. 3430 Kindred, number 94.
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0: Are they in their area?
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1: 10-4. 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

0: David William Ida Charles King, date of birth 12/16/74. 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Should have an Oregon driver's license. 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
2: Party 3-4 Fall, 275 Neighborhood Way, Cascade of the Sierras. Room number 308 for a 90-year-old female, ground level fall with a knee injury.

0: Awash 1 or 11, he might not have radio reception. 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
1: Thanks.
2: General Jail. Dan is clear, expired on the bat up plate on a 1981 Ford pickup cab. No current permit.
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1: 141, standby. 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EF address as of 9/14 of 23 at 11330 Glenda Way for EF regular damage to jail, trafficking controlled substance times 2, possession of marijuana for sale, larceny from person, and he's also 1099 in locals for FTA out of Reno Uni. History, negative, other history, sorry. Negative, he has one non-extraditable and one locals only.
0: Go ahead and confirm that, please.
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1: Hey, reckless driver. Flash up today, last seen southbound on Pyramid from Eagle Canyon. RP advising customers were upset that RP wouldn't sell them alcohol and went outside and started drinking alcohol before getting in the vehicle and leaving. Vehicle's in a white sedan, California plate 9SAM Robert 499, stack 1517 for further.
0: DL 170-478-8709.
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5: for day 3? 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
4: Sorry. 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
1: Alright, for day 2.
4: Belay my last, can you show me the route to the units? I think it's 135.
1: Okay. Charles 156, yeah.

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1: Arctic 38. One R 31, one R 22, Washoe 1063 for additional cover. One R 91, stating that there's a 10-10 between a male and a female in Sutro 6.
0: 31 in route. I'm on Sutro 11th right now, prior to Mike's. Six, five,
4: 3. 51, sir, can I check?
0: Good
4: 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Good for.
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0: Extra Mile gas station off South McCarran and Double R Boulevard. Tom 287 David Victor, Utah, on a red sedan.
1: Traffic. Hot crap tonight.

Engine 2, red frequency assignment, smoke investigation. Response southbound 395 and in westbound Interstate 80. District 2, Engine 2, response southbound 395 and in westbound Interstate 80.

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3: Four 6228.
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3: 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At WMA.
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5: Last is going to be hyphenated last name of Blandon Centeno. That's Boy, Lincoln, Adam, Nora, David, Ocean, Nora, hyphen, Charles, Edward, Nora, Tom, Edward, Nora, Ocean, first of Annie, Adam, Nora, Nora, Ida. Date of birth is 11/27/1978. And that's actually all I have for her.
4: And part of me just wanted to go ahead.
6: HMA, last of Santiago Ruiz, Sam, Adam, Nora, Tom, Ida, Adam, George, Ocean, Space, Robert, Union, Ida, Zebra, first of Abel, Adam, Boy, Edward, Lincoln, date of birth is 9/11/2004.
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8: Nero 149R125, Volcano 263. 01, query for Lena at Burger King. Check for a trouble unknown. It's lateral disturbance. The call speaker's still trying to get further. 2901, query,

0: 4177-4177.
1: Charles 155, Bell Clinton 763.
2: Uh-huh.
1: 53. 239 West 2nd Street, number 508. For an unwanted subject refusing to leave, creating a verbal disturbance, was causing destruction of property by climbing on the roof. He's a white male, 40 to 50s, wearing no shirt.
3: What's your name?
1: 239 West 2nd Street, number 508.
2: 53.
4: Maryland 49 and R125. Repeating that the male is spitting on the subject, Steve versus David, white male, 40 to 50, wearing a tie-dye shirt.
5: Hey, you know, I didn't see there's no smoke at the wall. There's only dust from construction work there, Jay.
6: And you too.
7: With that ID card only expired 2033. Would you like me to confirm that warrant? And I did check with county. I'm waiting to hear back for a narcotics unit.
8: Okay,
4: 5295951
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4: 1581, copy code 4. Yeah, they're hyphenated or spaced in both orders, first and last.
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6: Then we lost a Sanchez, common spelling, first a Joseph with a Paul Henry. Date of birth 8-19-70. Search provided 436-497922 and should be out of Arkansas. And then 28 Wyoming.
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4: 10-4.
0: 9-6. Area 30657, Virginia Street, the Virginia Motel. Caller said to the rear they heard two shots. Heard a vehicle speed away, but didn't have a description at all. So far, just the one caller. 30657, Virginia Motel, to the rear.
7: 83 in route.
0: 9-6.
7: We're going to semi-1.
0: Semi-1.
7: Yeah, 43, we did hear those pops. They were coming somewhere west of the freeway from where we are. So, not any further, but we did hear them.
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2: Thank
4: you.
1: Three notes, suspect number 10 at 280 Gray Street.
2: Yeah. Near 125 in the area.
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5: One twenty-one.
4: 10-6, Mavis Raider. Unconfirm it.
5: That's 21er. And
2: going to be last of Paul, Lincoln, Edward, Sam, Edward, first of John, common spelling. Date of birth 11/21/1978. Social 511-805370.
4: Robert, for the break, take your bed when you're ready.
5: John Frank 1, John Henry 6, Boy 6 4. Boy Henry 8 1 7 7 2 2.
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0: 130
1: Abbey, wave for a trouble unknown. I'll take the Goodyear boy talking and door slamming, and then the caller disconnected. 130 Abbey, wave.
2: 31. 11. 6-1,
3: 6-1. Wasn't worried. Engine 13, you good now?
4: VIN does not conform to VIN standards for 1981 and later vehicles. I can try it again if you'd like.
5: I copy. I'll check it in a minute. Stand by.
6: Marina San Juan 85.
4: San Juan 85.
6: Domestic check going for the female that I ran. I don't believe we have a social for her because she's from out of the country.
4: She's from Iowa, I'll see what records can find.
6: Thank you.
7: Zebra 245117 on a GMC Yukon, and for 43 we're pulling into the Ridge apartment.
4: Copy.
8: Zero. 205 Silver Lake Road, in front of building number 18, are you check for a pending tension between juveniles? One juvenile was possibly armed with a 1032 who pointed it at the RP's dog. This occurred approximately 7 minutes ago. 205 Silver Lake Road. Juvenile told the reporting party it was a BB gun. Bring R 130, copy, code 3. Looks like they're still on scene. The juvenile with the BB gun is a black male juvenile, approximately 15 years of age, wearing a red-headed sweatshirt and black jeans.
2: One time I got

0: has one 5-1 and 5-5. RP states that she can't tell if it's a BB gun or not. It looks like a black pistol. There's approximately 15 juveniles on scene screaming.
1: I'll be Kinter as well.
0: Kinter, volume 110, copy.
2: I got you.
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3: Sam, 185 back to Sheriff, 185 to Sheriff.
1: Go.
4: 85. So I just wanted to check and see if there is any tattoos for Annie. I know you guys aren't out with her. That immigration hit showing 56190 brown and brown.
5: I believe so, yeah.
4: Copy matches, good one. Thank you.
6: Yeah, you guys just put out. It's a little hard to relay to that shots call.
0: Negative. Trust 151 and 55. Associated vehicle is a white SUV with a handicap tag in the window. RP states that she does have video footage and are still subjects screaming and running around that complex.
6: Is there any Washington Texas that probably certain any more closer?

0: 23, assist on last. I'll be en route to 205 Silver Lake, code 3.
1: You talking about the Reno Green call?
0: Code 3.
2: Maryland 23. 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
3: Engine caller, copy. 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
4: 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Victor Sam Paul, 3570 Texas, pick up.
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0: thanks.
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6: General Motors. Pick up to a Cristiala Santiago Garcia out of Plymouth Way.
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2: Affirm, they should be in front of building number H Henry moving towards the basketball courts. In this special unit, Reno Green is closed. Three is marking on scene of Silver Lake, repeating Reno Green is closed.
4: Three units out on Silver Lake, repeating Green frequency is closed.
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0: Center Taylor, be advised Lincoln Sack. 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
1: 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More so in the middle on the east side. 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
0: For 43, we talked to one person and he said that it was fireworks.
1: Turn Covey spoke to bystander, was fireworks.

0: radar for clarification, actually on the north end, in the middle of the cluster building.
1: Yeah, copy, we're going to try 151, no bachelor for 10 feet.
2: Just 1-5.
3: Have limited info.
4: Hey, from God.
3: Copy that. I think it's going to be, so it's an HMA, I believe it's last of Garcia Torres, that's with an S, Sam, common spelling. I believe his first name is going to be Giovanni, phonetically John, Victor, Adam, Nora, Nora, Yellow. And I have another name if we get nothing from that, but a date of birth is 020295.
4: And then Garcia Torres, just a space or hyphen.
3: I'm looking at a Honduran ID. Right now it doesn't have a hyphen in there though.
4: Good.
1: 123, we're in the area.
2: You're on 23.
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0: Going to be 650 Record Street, Vintage at City Vista Apartments, number 510. Going to be for possible residential bird welfare check of an RP. The RP is telling our call taker that there's an unknown number of subjects trying to bust into her apartment. We're still trying to get further on the call. 650 Record number 510, Vintage at City Vista.
2: Yeah, we could just try a couple different ways. It's going to be, he has Marlin. Sorry about that background. He has Marlin also near Giovanni on the ID card, and Marlin is Mary Adam Robert Lincoln Ocean Nora.
3: Henry, saying that Serena Green's back up in China. Seen it's on scene of the juvenile problem. 205 Silver Lake, repeating. Green is back up in dispatch car.
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2: Reno Nora 122, you were code 4. 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
1: Five six is going to be 510. 510.
3: Copy, thanks.
1: Welcome.
0: Thank you.
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0: Charles 152. No, I 125 or not 149, you know, checking cover.
5: Okay, I'm going to go for
0: it. Okay, great.
4: We're going to try 1-5, this, and I'll get on our record for it.
1: The channel burglary 650 record feeding green is closed, special okay.
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4: R135. We have one detainee to walk up on us. Walk up on us with a hammer. I'll be going to 510 this second.
0: Hold on, Jesse.
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0: 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That'll be 10-8 assist.
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0: Sedan.
1: Copy.
4: How's the pressure?
0: 29 on a Glock handgun, please.
1: Ethan, go ahead.
0: It's going to be Boy Edward Charles Adams 210.

0: recommendation of student dumping of the burglary on record impeding greatness recommended specialist.
1: Bingo Charles, 152, one by name of David Group, 1029, name of David.
0: Charles, 152, confirming that was for 29. Temper, go ahead.
1: Last attempt, Tom, Union, Robert, Nora, Edward, Robert, first of Ricky, Robert, Ida, Charles, King, Yellow, date of birth,
0: 12/24/1963. I'm ready to be just fine. 7th Street for 1016. Occurring across the street approximately 5 ago, or be advised she was witnessing a female being followed by a male, and the female is telling him to leave her alone. Or be advised, looks like they know each other, and she was just trying to get away from them. They're still currently in front of the house at 1637 East Street.
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2: Hello.
3: 33. Nothing for the distance. We missed direction off the Karen 10190 on off the Karen Boulevard for a battery that originally occurred off of 100 Arlington. Originally for a phase 2 for a battery unknown. When this occurred, stage speaking female originally stated she wanted directions to the hospital and was walking and is now advising she was battered and hit the face and was refusing to tell us where this happened besides at her house and or who battered her. I'm still getting further. 10190 off the Karen.
2: Hello. 33.
4: Social 565-770791. And can we get a prior domestic check or felony check as well, please?
0: Okay, from there.
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1: 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We're still working on this current call.
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3: 38 East Elk Street for 1037 circumstance. RP is advising a red laser was shining in her backyard and now is in her front yard. She's been going through windows in her bathroom as well. Her grandson advised that he may have an idea who it could be. Unknown or 56 weapons for both. 38 East Lincoln or East Elk Street.
0: 121. 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

0: Thanks for your parking garage. When available, can you 21 house 16? Todd, he's on a bike, WMA, blue jeans. I'm gonna go to the other side, try to cut him off.
1: Hey, Richie.
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0: Oh, no.
3: Potent J352 as a court for a 1016 RP and her husband. RP left mail out in the garage, and then the mail broke the door down to get out of the garage and into the backyard. So you put in for 352 Adler.
0: 470.
4: No domestics or felonies at all for his criminal history.
0: Have an engineer in code 4.
4: Down.
3: Okay, that's 235 West 68 St. Mary's ER for on the subject, calling a lawful disturbance. RP is left in the men's person, Jose, saying he's getting kicked out more than he has a warrant. St. Mary's ER, we're still waiting for that.
5: Okay.
3: In the background is 1056.
0: Washer 178, 110A checks okay.
1: 171.
0: Washer 1032, that place would be 8033 David 8, Nevada.
1: Copy.
6: Henry Edward Lincoln in the middle of Mary Adam Robert Ida Adam. Date of birth is going to be May 31st, 95, and then that's all I've got.
1: 10.
0: Something.
7: Hey, David, are you running? 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
2: 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Gabriel's clear, negative match, clear to positive GTA, Nora, and runaway. I'm calling Janet at this time.
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1: 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Atom units are still working.
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2: I'm
3: Chris. Reno Nora 123, assist. I'll be en route to the unlocked.
4: No, it's me here. 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
3: I'll put it out.
2: Sir.
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0: 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We put back on the record call.
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4: Date of birth, 6-4 of 74, California DL, Adam 41-52646.
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0: at 3919 Anson Ori Drive for a 1016 between RP and his wife and the nephew and niece. All have been hit negative injuries, negative weapons in the residence. RP's 8-year-old, 5-year-old, and 3-year-old juveniles in the residence as well, not involved. 3919 Anson Ori Drive.
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0: Charles 151, Kilo, privately at 51. 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
1: Sir.
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0: 31. Ryan is cleared expired ID card. He's registered as a 2022 homeless for B-Burg. He's also positive for Adam, Nora, and Tom. Candace is cleared valid ID card. She's a DSU former client. She's positive Adam, Lincoln, Frank, Tom, and TPO. And for 151, your VIN is clear, surrendered on a 2004 Mercedes.
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2: Adam, Boy, Union, Ida, Zebra, Adam. First of John, Ocean, Sam, Edward. 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
2: WMA out of Tennessee, last phonetically Henry Adam Robert Ida Sam, person Tom Robert Ocean Yellow, date of birth 21 of 70. I have a correction, SOSH 540905577. Can you 76 my location, please?
3: So President Evans, he's not on probation. He was last seen 4 years ago for issues at school, and they don't have any gang affiliations noted.
2: Yeah, 4, he's in my run with to Georgia.
3: 10-9, I'm sorry, you were covered.
2: That's at 10-4, he says he's G George.
1: Uncle, verbal only, RP is 6 years old. Stating that the uncle is 1056.
2: 33. 32. Hey, Charles, 56. GSR is going to site. I'm trying to get
4: it at JFR pickup.
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6: We got some unusual circumstances over here. Are we able to ping RP's number, a one-time ping, please?

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1: Your subject Andrew's clear route restricted of ignition interlock.
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2: It says in the notes to go through the garage. You still on the phone with the RP?
3: I'm in with them.

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0: 4-5-6-5. 4-5. If you just call the streets around before you have 23, if you see my walking, maybe around 45 years old.
2: I copy any clothing description.
0: Nothing.
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1: 345.
4: Engine 15, Reno.
3: Unknown how. RP's changing our story.
4: This is going to be a lift assist only, they're not in. They're not responding.
0: He's working cuffs, thank you. Pros 15, show me not to back 0056.
1: I'm sorry, which stack?
0: 0056.
1: Yes. Toronto City, Reno.
0: What is it?
1: To review the suicidal call stack 074 since Toronto 130 side up.
0: Confirm.
1: Come on.
0: Roger.
1: Roger.
0: Go ahead.
3: Your subject is 1099, non-extraditable out of Tennessee. He was no match, Tennessee driver's license and clear locals.
5: You said extraditable out of Tennessee?
3: Non-extraditable out of Tennessee.
5: I copy. And then I think Sam 61 is going to need a case number for PCS and NORA check on that subject.
3: Are you guys code 4?
5: Yeah, we're code 4 and he's got 11095. 61's got 11095.
6: And watch it, 1-60, run that plate and give us the RO information.
5: Kevin, unknown last.
7: Kevin Perez, Ariano, off of Greenbrae, Washington and 6, headed there now.
8: 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It's a 2004 Mercedes sedan.
3: You need 1-5.
5: My MDT is unfortunately down. Can you give me the details for that support call I'm going to?
3: L Street. The RP advisor red laser was shining in her backyard. Now it's at her front door and has been going through her windows and her bathroom as well.

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0: I copied the call from Reno Green. I'll be en route with the drone.
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2: Charles
0: 156, on second. Dispatch 945.
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1: Nevada. Is this going to be a match? Reno Sam 183. Checks okay. 10-8.
0: For Honda for me.
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0: Okay. For 1-3 ping, it came back to 701 Siena Station Way with 272 meters with a 90%.
1: Sure.
2: I apologize, I'm late. How far is that pretty close to our location?
0: Pretty close. No, it's already, it's just across McCarran up in that housing complex on the other side of McCarran.
2: Copy. Let me just on scene, please, go over there and check. Go ahead.
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0: Clear anchor. 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I can head to Renown.
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0: Can you show my cell phone 111 or out to the Thunderbird?
2: Well, 111, 101, it's going to be at the Thunderbird Resort Club, number 213, for now a 1037 circumstance. RP originally advised that a female gained access into the residence and battered the RP, and then changed the story and said he was not battered by the female. RP is disabled and in bed. He did refuse medical. Advised it was a Hispanic female, 40 years of age, by the name of Jenny, wearing black clothing. 200 Nichols Boulevard, number 213.
0: 11.
2: And both units for 43, we had the other half call in advising that the female was walked home by her son and that she was allowed to be in the residence and that she had with the RP's wife. All subjects are 1056.
4: Engine 44, engine 9. Go ahead, engine. Yeah, we just went and we're out. Engine to continue. Oh, that's a negative for those guys this past. You guys can cancel when we get on. You guys cancel. Copy. Thank you very much. Thank Reno, engine 9 is helpful.
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2: Engine 45, copy.
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3: Hey, Chrysler.
2: Aerosmith Drive for a 1037 circumstance. RP is requesting officers to check her house. Advised she came back after a long trip and her front door was open. Has been gone for 8 days and her mom had checked the house 5 days ago, but no one's been there since. RP is going to be outside in her vehicle in a white Subaru Outback. Negative, Nora, 56 weapons for the RP. There are 1032s in the house in a safe in the master bedroom. 2730 Aerosmith.
0: 21.
2: If you want, I'll be interrupt to the trespass. 10-4, 31 to come.
0: 31.
2: Golden Gate for a trespass. RP is advising subjects on properties been previously trespassed. The white females in her 40s, possibly a Carolyn Pierre, wearing a blue t-shirt, black pants. They have 56 nor weapons. Golden Gate. 1-5.
0: 131.

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3: 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He's suspended indefinitely for that FTA per local history of obstructing and resisting. Copy. 10-6 from Washoe.
1: Altercation. The victim stepped in to break it up, and that's when he was stabbed.
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0: George Edward, first to Clara, Charles Lincoln Adam, Robert Adam, date of birth 6-1962, ID out of Nevada.
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2: 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She decided to swiftly walk away when we arrived.
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0: Jocelyn's clear valid descriptor is female, 53135, black and brown.
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0: You're welcome.
1: Marshal, you're right. Do you know if we have a Kevin who's ran in the call yet?
2: 9 5 8 6.
1: Copy, 2729, please. Phonetically, Paul Edward Robert Edward Zebra hyphen Adam Robert Edward Lincoln Lincoln Adam Nora Ocean. 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
0: Copy.
1: So if I can have that David check on him when you have a chance as well, please. I know you're busy.
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1: 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Everything looked code 4. 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
2: 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Weapons. 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
0: 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You're welcome.
1: 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Have we gotten a case number for this yet?
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0: Bring in with 60
2: cans. Yeah, 157, I'll shoot to me.
0: Hey, thanks, boss.
2: No, 45,
0: I'm ETL. 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
3: around
0: 20 bucks.
2: No,
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3: Drawn one for this. That's going to be for the 55.
1: I know I tried to drew a case number, did not give me a label. Did you want an additional case number for the 55?
3: Affirm, he can use the original for his warrant.
1: Copy.
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6: 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White female in her 20s and a white male in his 50s, wearing a white shirt, blue shorts.

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0: Okay, ping for AT&T within 719 meters shows 3330. I'm not sure how to pronounce it. It's SLUICE Street. So, I'm going to go for another.
1: First of Julio, John Union, Lincoln, Idaho Ocean. Date of birth is 4/19/99. That's all I got on him. Break for the second. Give me another HMA, same last name, Charles Adam Stamp, Tom Ida, Lincoln, Lincoln Ocean. First of Daniel, David, Adam, Nora, Ida, Edward, Lincoln. Date of birth is 6/4/2000, Nevada DL 080-530-4315. Break for the third. HFA, last of Castillo Salinas, Charles Adam Sam, Tom Ida, Lincoln, Lincoln Ocean, Space, Sam, Adam, Lincoln, Ida, Nora, Adam, Sam, first of Natalie, Nora, Adam, Tom, Adam, Lincoln, Ida, Edward, date of birth 1/15/02, Nevada ID card 080-530-4330.
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0: Ashley, Adam Sam Henry, Lincoln Edward Yellow, date of birth 3/26/87, break in seconds. Pratt, Paul Blopper, Adam, Tom, first of Ronald, Cummins Schilling, date of birth 3/19/89, W. May, should be out of Nevada, no further, break for the VIN. One spring, hold on, one sec. Okay, one Frank Mary, Frank Union 1, 8 Lincoln 7, 7 Lincoln Boy, 25149.
1: 10-4, do we think that's out of Nevada?
0: Possibly. Let me go take another look at it.
1: 10-4.
2: 33. We know she went to 12-0 Warner.
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1: Number 27, 29 on one, please.
4: 10-5.
1: Thank you. It's going to be a male, last of Sam, Ida, Nora, George Henry, first of John, Adam, Sam, King, Adam, Robert, Adam, Nora. Date of birth is going to be 1/6/1999, California driver's license number, William 858-3020.
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0: Hey, bro.
4: My partner checked Tiburon. Ashley is M. Mary, an FTC on traffic charges, 250 bondable, no OR. She is valid. She has history of 1056, Nora, Tom, Zebra, and General Jail. And Ronald is suspended, valid ID card. He is clear to positive Adam, ADW, Boy, trespass 1016, Boy, and Zebra. And 111, your VIN is clear suspended on a 2001 Ford, negative current permit.
0: Copy.
5: King is cleared, NKCC just smuggle valid, California 27.
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2: Is clear suspended from 4-10-24 to indefinite for failure to maintain proof of driver's license. Natalie is clear expired construction permit as of 12-1-2024. Julio was cleared denied 27, does have a valid Nevada ID card only. Descriptors, age male, 5'8", 230, black and brown, with a tattoo on his left hand of L.A. and a tattoo on his face of cookie sign. Does have history of resisting.
1: Copy, thank you.
2: You're welcome, break. A-Red 1, Washoe. Thank you.
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0: 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And for 141 person, Jillian, she's clear, denied expired ID card out of Nevada, suspended out of California, clear tip.
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2: Okay, that's 451 Shire Court for a physical 1016 with a male and a female. Male half pushed the female out of the room and pushed her to the floor. 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
2: Okay, 183, 10-4. 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

0: I'm in NOR 173, I'll be en route to NOR 175.
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2: Can we cancel the tow and then put him back on the stack, please?
3: One of my partners already called Animal Control. My other partner called Milne, and I called Reno Records to unconfirm that warrant.
2: Copy. Thank you.

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2: Your current static, send them 1.
3: Static 113.
2: Yes, sir. The call on current.
3: Hey, bro.
4: I don't know if it was advised yet, but Julian is on detain, trying to go.
2: Far. Want to be tenured at your discretion? Yeah, that's all we have is the West Canada 3, building 20. Ask Remsa if they have something different.
5: Intercourse with a roommate's friend, but she didn't want 17 at that time for that. And you're requesting 17 for harassment. 444 Kerman Avenue, number 8, Adam Wonder.
0: 516, if we can lock priors, I've been there before.
5: Are you locked?
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0: Nora 123, you're sending it.
1: Oh, okay, sir.
2: Okay. I was standing giving somebody a break and was not actually prepared to type. Go ahead.
3: My bad. Here's the last of Kane, Charles, Adam, Ida, Nora. First of Paige, Paul, Adam, Yellow, John. Date of birth is 4/27 of 1993. Social is 490-08-0443. And she claims to have a 27 out of Alabama.
2: See what I can say.
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1: Levine for 1016. Male on a female. Female is holding the male and refusing to let him go to his apartment and disconnected before further. 1551 North Virginia Street in the lobby of the 1551 apartment.
2: 47,
1: Route 434 Reno, can you switch back to share?
3: Charles
1: 156,
3: looking for 23.
1: Charles
2: 156. Route 123, I'll be en route to the 1016 on North Virginia.
1: Route 23.
2: No, 45 with them, no, it'll be 20.
1: No, 35.
2: As well, thank you.
1: No, 47, 59.
2: 47, today, thank you.
1: And you're responding to Virginia. Refugee contacting, saying the female left and requesting the 22, your discretion.

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0: 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Abram, please.
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0: It's going to be an unknown race, female, adult, last of Pena, Paul, Ida, Nora, Adam, first of Helena, phonetically Henry, Adam, Lincoln, Ocean, Nora, Adam, date of birth is 1014 of 07, Nevada, OLN, 080-795-3543. 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
2: Go ahead.
0: 10-4 is going to be a WMA. Last of Martucci, phonetically Mary, Adam, Robert, Tom, Union, Charles, Charles, Ida. First of Jace, phonetically John, Adam, Yellow, Charles, Edward. Date of birth is 0526 of 07. Nevada OLN 080-765-5604. Could we get code 9 for prior domestics on both?
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4: You guys possibly prep the chair just in case. It's very up and down.
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2: Are you code 4 to stand by just one?
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6: Maybe you can help me out with this. 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
2: We'll go with Coleman Drive.
1: Come on.
3: Did tow arrive? 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
4: Neither subjects have criminal history, however records did state that both subjects were involved in two prior domestic reports in 26 and 25, but no one was arrested.
3: Copy that, so negative on both then, negative convictions.
4: Yes, sir.
3: Copy that, and code 4.
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1: Yeah, 7-1.
2: 7-1.
1: Sister, 33 out of 17.
2: 7-3, Reno, any 17?
1: No.
2: Same way you want, I'll straight to me.
1: Thank you, LB. To me.
3: Straight to the Field Maverick, Sucho. Verbal, party separated, comments added, if it's any.
4: No, I'm afraid.

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1: Go ahead.
0: Nevada 262, Lincoln Frank.
1: Another digit after the Frank you cut out.
2: Engine 39, this is good.

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1: Go ahead.
0: Nevada 262, Lincoln Frank.
2: Another digit after the Frank you cut out.
3: Engine 39, this is going to be a cell alarm, fire alarm activation, 16750 Evergreen Hills Drive. It's reported from the alarm company as a general smoke detector, zone 12 game room. They advised that it was a commercial location, but didn't have a name or anything for it. Trying to reach out to the responsible party now.
0: 39.

0: 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Directioning.
1: Monsieur Dolly.
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2: 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Gina is clear, NCICC decimal gold, valid, see until 29.
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engine 32 medic 32 responding for a report of heart problems at 2095 Rapid Drive. Patients reporting multiple different lung plates at this time, reported a recent fall, expressing that they may have the hantavirus, experiencing AFib at this time. This is going to be for a 80-year-old female. She is conscious, breathing, and alert at this time, currently mainly complaining of AFib.

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2: Star of Sparks.

Victoria, it's attempt to locate reckless driver last seen westbound I-80 at mile marker 26. It's going to be a semi-truck plate 4 X-ray George 6493 going approximately 80 miles per hour in work zone and tailgating. Stack 140 for further.

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0: 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Simon 75, Sam 183, unit of green.
1: 83.
0: Sam
1: 183.
0: Both units 10605, Blue Moon Court. Outside on the side of the residence for possible trouble unknown. There's six subjects that are screaming. And I'd be advised they cannot tell to any of the questions trying to get further. I've been on scene for an hour. Sounds more like a noise disturbance. 10605 Blue Moon.
1: Hold on. Sparks Medic sequence on scene.
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1: A1. 9-1.
0: It's gonna be for suspicious circumstance in front of 4155 Twin Falls Drive. Check for a possible 1055. It's a black SUV, unknown plate, with approximately 4 to 5 teenagers. RP heard some subjects talking about not driving while under the influence. The vehicle is currently not on, however, the subject was previously driving it. 4155 Twin Falls.
1: 9-1. One detained.
2: RP's advising that his girlfriend, who's intoxicated, is trying to get into a vehicle with other males. RP advises she's not supposed to be intoxicated. It's going to be a red Dodge pickup and a female by the name of Karina Larson, who's currently on probation. The nugget is there. It sounds like they're by the sequel suites in the parking lot.
1: 131. 21. Sparks 11 traffic.
2: 411.
1: Westbound Glendale, now passing Walmart, California 9 Lincoln Nora, Charles 850, flagging from Centra.
2: 10-4, what was your 20?
1: Westbound Glendale, passing the Walmart.
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3: 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WMA left Allison, Adam Lincoln, Lincoln Ida, Sam Ocean Nora, first to Allen, Adam Lincoln, Lincoln, Edward Nora. 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
2: 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And 111, I believe, is clear. 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

0: David Edward Nora Adam Sam. Second last name is Robot, Robert Ocean David Adam Sam. First of Jorge, John Ocean Robert George Edward. 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
1: 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That's 37-year-old female, conscious, breathing, and alert at this time.

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0: southbound 395, approaching the spaghetti bowl, hitch plane in a second, truck.
1: That's the phone number. There is a prior in April, and the address is 195 Gentry Way, number 309. So possibly 195 Gentry Way, number 311.
0: Forest 131.
2: 131.
0: Well, the 10A SAS note.
2: So far.
3: Washoe Henry 40, 10A check okay.
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0: Washoe 1041, final stop is going to be at the second exit.

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0: Captain ID and last of sightings going to be Sam Union Tom Tom Oceanora. First of Robert, common spelling, date of birth 11/2/82. Deal number is going to be William David Lincoln 736 Nora 48 33 Boy. Sorry, actually Nora 48 33 Boy.
1: Engine 33, we're still landline with the RP inside. They're advising the door code to access is going to be either 4848 or 4818.
2: Camp dispatch, answer 45 quarters.
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1: Sure, don't have a great night. And 1056. The extradition, it says limited, but it doesn't say where it's from. I'll have to call on it. He's not licensed out of Washington. He had an ignition interlock, and he's clear tip. So I'll call now.
2: It's all good. We're not going to confirm anything.
1: 10-4.
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1: 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Can we run him again and see if he still has that MRI?
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0: Washoe 1 North 31, both units would be clear and out of distance related.
1: Torino Records is going to be an FTA for failure to supervise a child under 10. Bail's 491, bondable, no OR.
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3: Verbal only, loud phonetically, George, Ida, Lincoln, Charles, Robert, Edward, Sam, Tom. First of Tammy, Tom, Adam, Mary, Mary, Yellow. Date of birth 11-21-1963.
1: 10-4, 31, go ahead.
2: That ID last of Roberts, could be Roberts coming showing with the SM at the end. And then first of Gary's going to be George Adam Robert Yellow. Date of birth 5-1-56. ID number 080-135-4220.
1: 10-4.
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0: 23rd out of California, clear tip of the trespass in Ocean. And for 131, Gary is clear, surrendered, valid ID card. He's registered as of 2017 as homeless for B-Berg and unauthorized use of a motor vehicle. He's also positive for 1056, failure to register, Nora, Lincoln, DOP, Zebra, and trespass.
1: We all copy.

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0: follow, then go ahead at your first.
1: First is the RO. Should be enough to run him in the call. Wait for a second. Adam, David, Adam, Mary, Sam. First is Sean, Sam, Edward, Adam, Nora. Date of birth 6-12-71, Nevada ID 420-008-4092.
0: Wait
1: for
0: Lassen.
1: Go ahead. Lassen, Johnson, common spelling. First, Calvin. King, Adam, Lincoln, Victor, Ida, Nora. Date of birth 12-26-87. BMA, no further.
0: And Johnston should be John and Sam, Tom, Ocean, Nora, no Edward at the end.
2: Oh, in front of me, nobody check.
1: Sam, Ocean, Nora. First name is King, Adam, Lincoln, Victor, Ida, Nora.

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2: 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Sean is clear, surrendered, valid.

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2: Copy. Is clear, surrendered, valid ID card, clear, tip. Sean is clear, surrendered, valid ID card, clear, tip, positive, zebra. And Calvin is clear, suspended, expired ID card, clear, tip, positive, Nora, Tom, and S-56.
3: Sorry.

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0: 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Her name's Autumn, and she works at the QM Corporation in the building north of the Aloha.

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1: Nar 123, Nar 145, U13292,
0: Mount Logan Street for 1087 subject that was knocking at the RP store. Told subject to leave and they won't. Unknown race, female, 60s, black shirt, black pants, appears 76. Subject arrived on foot is currently by the RP's car at the driveway. We're still waiting for their 13292 Mount Logan.

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0: 431, scenic overlook, mile marker 3.

0: Sorry, change that. We did find an urban outdoorsman who was hidden behind a bush. It appeared like he had been lighting some small fires. We informed him that was not acceptable, and he got up and walked away. And his close call available.
1: 10-4, thank you so much.

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0: Being transported, and can you show me en route to the night?
1: 10-4-150 on the cover. 151. 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There's that someone who put his hands on me and he's taking off. Refused to confirm address and it disconnected. Per mapping, it shows that they were on the northeast corner of the Nugget. And the phone number comes back to Patricia Hernandez out of California, the Nugget.
0: 31.
1: 151.
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0: Five, NHS, okay?
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2: 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Thanks for all the help. 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

0: 301, end of it. California DL, last of Morales is going to be Mary, Ida, Robert, Edward, Lincoln, Edward, Sam. First of Johnny is going to be John, Ocean, Henry, Nora, Nora, Yellow. Date of birth is going to be 11/26/88. Deal number is going to be Boy 99156-64. Break for Vince.
1: Charlie Vector.
2: Just fast forward to the patient.
0: Edward Charles 4, Adam Charles 8, David Henry 7, 78164.

0: Southbound 395 and clear aggressive on an unlicensed Dodge minivan. EMS, cover them.
1: No, 23.
2: With Remsa, the vehicle took off northbound on Virginia.
3: Engine 3-10-4.
2: Turned westbound on
1: Johnny's clear, valid out of California, negative tip. And the VIN is clear, expired on a 2013 Hyundai.
4: 10-4, I'm clear for.

0: Okay, so could you have David Unit Picket 1 available at Kipke in South Virginia at the request of REMSA over reference to unconscious subject that was in a blue-gray Toyota Prius. They were unconscious at the wheel for over 3 light cycles. 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Engine 3 is also on scene. Seeing the vehicle took off North Virginia towards westbound Peckham. Looks like they're possibly stopped again. Kipke in Virginia.
1: A1 are out.

0: 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It actually looks like the vehicle is fully GOA. 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
4: 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First is Charles, Adam, Robert, Lincoln, Ocean, Sam. 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

0: Charles 2031 with no restrictions. And you guys code for. Charles 151 in the 8052.
1: Victorian Avenue, room number 144, for a suicidal subject. He's texting to 911 saying he wants to die. We're still trying to get further. Per phase 2, comes back to Daniel Scott. About 6 on Victorian, number 144.
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0: did you go? 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
4: 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Where are you going?
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4: Sorry, we have left. So it looks like Renzo is actually out with the vehicle. It'll be at Virginia and Kitsky. Silver Blue Prius 2125 Edward 8 at the stoplight.

0: 21 and 85. Rems is now advising they are not following the vehicle and they're no longer out with them. And then if they're still parked at the light or if they've continued off.
1: Single Charles 152, 1027, 29. Boy Robert, Ocean Ocean, King, Sam, Krista Michael, Mary, Ida, Charles Henry, Adam, Edward Lincoln. Date of birth 08-22-1956. California OLN, NORA 642-1322.

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0: 125. Just got a 21 from the email from the, I believe it was Asher, 1016 earlier. She's requesting officers respond back there.
1: The one on Asher.
0: Keep going.
1: Right, that was the one on Adler, 3352 Adler Court.
0: Yeah, that sounds right. We'll be 76 there. And if we can get one or two more units, that'd be great.
2: Reno Nora 123, I'll be in route. 492.
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0: Pyramid in Emerson, or sorry, Emerson, roll sound green. Nevada, Mary Yellow, Paul Ocean Paul.
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0: 45. Nova 133, Nova 45 to 9530 South McCarran Boulevard, so Chevron will be by the car wash for 1037 subject. 9530 South McCarran Boulevard. No, 133, no, 45, street 3.
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0: Post 131, 1060, 1034.
1: Avenue, unit number 6 for a 1037 subject. I'd be advised female knock on her door. Seemed out of it, delusional, looked like she was alone, possible 56 or more, unknown weapons. 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At the area, lodge number 6.
2: What's this, honey?
0: Myers, or Mayor.
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0: 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It's a 1016 male female RP hears lots of screaming and banging. Where's the landline? 3352 Adler.
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2: On the 250 Pyramid Way to 711 for a trouble unknown. Female says she would like to make a report, and then there's disturbance in the background. And then could you hear female saying, "I'm not playing with you," and disconnected. 250 Pyramid Way.

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3: 6717 code, call 12 first. Operator's bomb battery that occurred between RP and one of the males. RP advised he punched RP in the face, a male left in his vehicle, possibly going home to 7745 Porto Court. So he's associated with a white Dodge Challenger, to be a man 19 years of age, by the name of Dustin, wearing muscular. Correction, gray sweats and had black twisted dreads. 6717 Coyote Control.
2: Photo.

0: RP Strut at 7-11.
1: Landline. It's going to be Alexis Mallory. So the male is left at 7-11, possibly walking in the area. Would you like us to transfer over to you?
0: Reader Nora, 149, 24 Malaska, bearing up 45.
1: 149.
0: Washington, 6-ball 34 traffic.
2: 6-ball 34.
0: 447, marker 16 with 47599, Victor 1, California, on a Chevy pickup.
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3: Hey, 3.
2: Yeah, it's a limousine Cadillac on the sidewalk for a trouble unknown. Looks like there's a half-naked female lying on the sidewalk. We are starting medical, limousine Cadillac.
3: Yes,
0: sir. 3 in route.
2: Sorry, NAR 12519.
4: And then 125 of course, 4.5 is GA cancel. Everybody besides 49, I think.
2: Copy 45 to Smart Town Union 47 and 49 XJ will tonight.
4: 47 today. I'll stay on the call for a second.
2: 47 again.
4: 49.
2: Copy 49.

0: Oh, yes, for 43 paramedics, we're at the 3070 Creekside Lane for medical support.
1: Standby 385, looks like RP yelled out to her and there was no response. She's face down on the grass, white female, unknown age, pierced her clothes have been ripped off and her pants are pulled down.
2: K3, code 3.
1: Sam, does have any copies?
3: Affirmative. 6434.
0: Between a male and female, RP can hear Mel yelling at someone to stop talking and tussling going on inside the unit. RP also heard this just a couple minutes ago. Unknown 56 Nora weapons. She does think it's a white male in late 30s and a white female in late 30s. Mel, this is mobile home park number 210.
4: 151.
3: I'm coming from a distance.
2: Radar normal, front end.
1: Normal, front end.
2: We're just on this. We think this number is marked. Be tight.
1: Normal, front end.
5: George, Adam, Robert, Charles, Ida, Adam. First up, Jose, Common. 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Nevada OLN 001837-7630.

0: 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I'll be in route with Sam 183.
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1: 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Sam, I need... You know, 57.
0: 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It's on the way to 7.
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0: You know, Charles 152, other plate.
1: Charles 152.
0: We'll be back out with Sam 183. The plate will be 222.
1: Yep.
0: 246, no matter.
1: Charles 152.
2: Supervisor,
1: what is it? 41, good morning. Roger, 10, good morning.

0: I do have 3 holdover spots if you're interested. 3 holdover spots. 8718.
1: It's an apartment on East Shore across the street. And 83. It's an apartment on just like.
2: 60.
1: Perfect.
2: 8 7. We're in Charles 152, the State Farm at 197. Linberry has cameras, but it's closed right now.
3: 12 13.

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1: 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Five four eight four.
0: Stand for it.
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6: 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I'm spelling New Birth 9, 26 of 85. No further WMA.
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0: 10:42, have a great day.
1: Samantha, have a good night. Daniel, clear, about clear, tip, pulse, tip, boy.
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2: Got it.
4: 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Should be at Nevada. 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
1: And it's clear to positive time.
0: 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Copy, thank you. Marshall, Lieutenant.
2: Five, six, China,
3: 1063.
2: Five, Dave. Charles 1562345 North Virginia Street, the Eldorado. Looks like it's going to be Virginia and 3rd Ground. I'm sort of refusing to leave. It's known to be aggressive with security. 345 North Virginia Street.
3: 56 and Ground. Charles 1562345
2: Charles 1562.

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0: 7-1. You send me 23, but you got off. Correction, it's going to be one very satellite. 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
5: Morning, be advised, SAC 222 is a priority one stalled vehicle at Bartley Ranch on the hill at the lake, on the lakeside overlook. Appears to be unoccupied in the travel.

0: 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You guys can cancel. 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

0: 35 North Sierra Street, Hurricane Beverly, be in front of on North Sierra, nearest the post office. For an unwanted subject refusing to leave, causing a verbal disturbance. Our peace father, who's also security. 135 North Sierra.
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2: 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This vehicle's going to be a white sedan with blinkers on. 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
3: Charles 152, West 5th and North Virginia. Looks like the Maori contacted our state 1016. Male 1056, and push the female down. White male 30s to 40s, bald with no shirt and gray socks. Charles 157, Reno, 1056, recover.

0: Yeah, for Reno, it doesn't meet their criteria. I think it's just clear in biblical quarters.
1: I copy.

0: 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We're going to wrap the units on the trouble number.
1: Charles 151.
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1: Charles 153.
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1: 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Will you be good for here?
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1: Family 3. West Virginia, crushing West 5th and North Virginia.
0: It's just I only see the one building. And then, can you show us that at 2450 Limberry, the, I think it's the Lake Grove condominiums? That's where we're going to start our canvas. Building. Whatever you got, and I'll work with it.
6: My initial thing does not show anything. Let me look somewhere else. Hold on just a moment.
0: 10-4, yeah. And I think we've had problems getting in this building, but thought we had some.
6: Okay, 152, who's our RCM? Cool. That number when you get back? 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

0: Reno?
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2: 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I'll be in around par 4, J4.
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1: Charleston 52.
0: For clarification, male was eastbound on 5th towards University, and female was westbound 5th. We're UTL female so far.

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0: 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What was the description of the female?
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0: Got it.
2: 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If they exchange information, you can cancel it.
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3: The ejection is reported out for an unknown subject. Acting erratic. Appears to be 1056 and has the moving trucks on him. There are no threats. Name. 901 North Virginia Street.
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0: Am I missing something?
1: Duff, yes, stack 123. Stack 123 from today was an area check at University Ridge Park.
0: Okay. Yeah, from our office, it still shows, so I'm thinking it's just an error on our end. That's why I was checking. Thank you.
2: The 407 North Virginia Street, District 1, Squad 1, respond 407 North Virginia Street.
0: Stack 311.
1: Well, it looks like it was held for time. And it says that 1 North 32 requested a file report tomorrow at 1900 due to work. But somebody held it for July 30th of 2027 instead of July 31st at 1900 today. So I'll fix that.
0: And then I see that they handled it last night at 1951 with information and a Form 5 was completed.
1: Even better, so I'll close out the old one.
0: All right, all the confusion all at once. I appreciate you.
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1: Officer 1, turn officer 2, the same region here, and we'll be testing for the main.
0: 247, number 8.
1: Charles 1 5 2.
2: Hey Charles, 152, we're out with security, it's going to be related. He said the male just walked westbound, or eastbound on 4th.
0: Male walked eastbound on 4th, Charles 215, I'd like to show you now, Charles 152.
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2: We're going to head back over to the female, see what's going on, but the male is an ex-employee who's been trespassed from property, and his name is Jack.

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1: Good.
0: What's your batch number?
1: 17763.

0: Charles 202.
1: I'm somewhat familiar with this DAC individual. 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
1: DAX, and then it's going to be date of birth of 7-6-88, and I've got a Nevada ID number 08-02-47-1808.
0: Charles 72, Tucker.
1: And then if you just notate, obviously not confirm that this is the individual, but probably most likely.
0: Pepper.
3: I need relief on the bird.
0: Sam, let me one right now. Sam, 193 right now.
3: Thank you.
0: Do you need a shirt relief? Sam, do you want to show your mouth?
3: Yeah. Hey, Charles 203.
0: Charles 203.
3: 3-1-10 for your weapon, any of our units at 5th in Virginia.
0: Charles 157 right now.
4: Okay.
0: Do you guys have any more units?
4: I've
0: got
4: one more.
0: It's just another one. Good
3: for interest, Andrew.
5: Hold it up. Charles 25 and 212 coming into the area. Charles 152, Charles 215, what's the time lapse of the mail leaving?
4: It's not 5 ago.
3: Charles 158, 24 and 22 minutes.
0: Charles 158.
4: Yeah, Charles 152, I think I have one standby with the female. Okay, so we can go look at surveillance.
0: Charles 152.

0: 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Do you need an additional unit to come and stand by as a female, or is the unit responding to stand by as a female?
1: 1, stand by with female, so we can get this turn in.
0: 12-1-3-2.
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4: Sparks 251
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4: Dominguez 2505, good morning.
3: Good morning. Washington 6, ring 55, in mount in plane. 6, ring 55.

you can clear it with the information provided.

0: five vehicles involved. RP is involved party. Vehicles are blocking. Advise one of the vehicles has left. Vehicle is a gray truck. Unknown plates. Transferred to Renza. NHP advised. Stack 239. Wish it please.
1: I'm American Voices.
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1: 这行。
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0: Engine 44 Battalion 40, have your response for a structure fire 1110 North Hells Boulevard. It's going to be to the rear of the Taco Bell. Again, this is Auto 8.
1: G3.
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4: Ladder 3.
1: Ladder 2 to Gold.

0: in dispatch, Battalion 40.
1: Battalion 40.
2: Yeah, I'm 105. Yeah, 105. He's supposed to 183, he said he'll take relief over there.
3: 1791 right now.
0: Right on.
3: Ranger Shane Rapture right now, release from 183.

0: 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CM, Battalion 40.
1: Battalion 40.
0: Hi, good morning. You should be responding to the North Hills incident.
1: Battalion 40, Timbers.
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0: Battalion 1 and all incoming units, I just have the on scene area of Taco Bell. We have nothing showing at this time. All units cut down to code 2 response. It's penalty investigation mode. This will be Taco Command, Palermo Command.
1: Battalion 1 copy. It's down on scene. 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Nothing seen. Everybody cut down the code 2.
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0: Say my name and number.
1: In the 246 QAK.
0: Right, 246.
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2: Go ahead, sir.
3: We met with the RP. There is a structure fire incident at Taco Bell. He was calling with regard to a haze to the due east of Taco Bell, hugging up against the mountain range. It looks like clouds to us. I think we can stand everybody down. We could drive over to investigate. This is a haze hanging over essentially East Gold Valley going towards O'Brien's Pass.
2: We'll
3: terminate Gold, and we can handle on red. We'll drive over there and investigate, see if we can't find anything. I recommend it down, Bruce.

0: haze hanging over essentially East Gold Valley going towards O'Brien's Pass.
1: We'll terminate
0: Gold and we can handle on Red. We'll drive over there and investigate, see if we can't find anything. I recommend it, Darren Bruce.
2: Reno Battalion 1.
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2: 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They're going to give up Gold working off Red. 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
1: Confirm. 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
0: Reno Engine 8, we are in District 10.
1: Confirm. And it's in District 10. It's 5098 Coggins Road for difficulty breathing.
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1: 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Nothing pending.

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0: 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Thank you.
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1: corporate. 785. 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
2: Project. 33.
1: Charles Jones 6, North 233, 75 Court Street. On Court Street in front of this location in the fire lane for a possible road rage incident with a verbal disturbance. Looks like it's a white Ford pickup and a white van.

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0: Pyramid, can you give us a little bit more information on this?
1: So it was only one caller. She advised she was driving on Pyramid and saw heavy smoke coming from that corner. That she thought it might be a cigarette fire, but she did not see flames, saw smoke only.
0: So if you want copies, we'll continue.
1: All right, thank you.
4: Medical emergency. Respond 5255 Kitskine Lane, Unit 122, District 3. 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
5: 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I'll be handling North Central for the time being. I'll be 10-8.
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1: Nandita Medic 46, you're responding priority 2 for a syncopal episode. It's going to be for a 79-year-old female. She does have a head injury as well. 2 Gary Hallway, number 315.
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2: Charles 156, 23 and 42. Have a good day, Rena.
1: Have a great night.

0: Swan spoke to somebody, they advised their mother fell and then hung up. Medical good advice.
1: Zebra 48 Nevada on a gray HHR.

0: driveway, if we could check to see if it was registered to this address or not.
1: Out of RPD on a 231, can I have you start towards 2-1?
0: Negative, I'll wait to make contact till a second gets here.

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1: 31.
0: I got a little bit more information. The RO is a Ronald Deming, who allowed his friend of 6 months, Sherry McLeod, born 11/25/1983, to drive the vehicle. Only when he was present, she then drove away with the vehicle and has not returned it. She's going to be an IFA 53165 black over brown.
1: 10-4. I figured it was something along those lines. Thank you.
2: Just who's watching it right now?
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1: Middle Lynch Drive, this could be 1019 back to this address. RP is recontacting, advising the female came back after officers left last night and egged the vehicle. He would like to file charges and has video of the incident. 3091 Middle Lynch.
2: Charles 10-6. 10-6.

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0: 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I only copied Sunset Springs. What was the cross?
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3: Check, we got it from Washoe. It looks like one Washoe unit was involved. We transferred NHP. I'll call REMSA.
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0: 211, stand by. Landline. Can you 21 dispatch?
1: Yeah. And 21-23.
0: Four, I had to run it all 50. It looks like it's clear, expired on 2013 Audi out of California.
1: Copy, thank you, go for it.

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0: Standby, over here.

0: Thanksgiving.
1: Negative. This sounds pretty civil, and I can't get a hold of the RO, so I will just take some paper for now and then either forward it to Reno or follow up the RO.
2: 10-4, and did we check on those plates?
1: Not yet. 31 has disappeared.
3: Robert Adam. Date of birth is 6/17 of 1953. Hawaii OLN Henry 01-934-446.
2: Subject description: white female adult, blonde hair, 5'7", small build, unknown clothing, vehicle, a green Tahoe, towing a blue trailer with unknown plates. OPFS is a residence, Hull. Correction, RPFS of this residence was occupied by a subject named Paul, however he passed away on 7-1. Subject knew the resident and the house is unoccupied. RP is concerned the female is sitting inside the vehicle out front and has been there approximately an hour. History of verbal disturbance. Subject has been seen with a blind white husky. Unknown if the subject has the dog currently. 4657 Clinton Court.
0: Thank you. Doesn't give
1: me your
2: thank you. Your subject returns clear, both valid in Nevada and Hawaii.
3: Copy, thank you.

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0: Copying, pen pal.
1: Took breathing.
0: Confirming no active disturbance.
1: Correct, negative active disturbance, subjects living inside an RV associated in vehicles listed, just not wanted on the property.

0: motion is second, see how the code voice is on chair.
1: Question second chair.
0: That's going to be a four-door F-150, tires are intact. No keys.
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3: 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I'm just in the argument with Hillcrest.

0: 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Red frequency assignment. Motor vehicle collision. Respond southbound Interstate 580 and East Plum Lane. 13. Engine 13. Respond southbound Interstate 580 and East Plum Lane.
1: Engine 73.

0: 6743, 1050, not involved. I-580 southbound at exit 33A Plum. Looks like going to be multiple vehicles involved. Roadway looks clear. I'll get more for you in a minute.
1: There's multiple vehicles involved, not involved. I-580 Plum.
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0: Lots of Linger, Lincoln out of Nora, Edward George, Edward Robert, First of Candy, King out of Nora, David, Ida Edward, DOV 0903 60, Nova Social 530 54 1304.
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0: She's cleared the bow, Nevada ID card only, 27 is surrendered, scripts away, female, 5'5", 110, brown hair, hazel eyes.
2: Marshall County unit just pulled up on another accident that's just north of where we're sending you guys, but theirs has a multiple vehicle accident. Ours, all we have is a motorcycle. Did you want me to send another unit, or have you guys checked both of them out?
3: You better send another unit, because I can see this multi-vehicle accident there. Probably caused by the motorcycle accident.
2: And another thing,

0: Engine 3, red frequency assignment, motor vehicle collision. Response southbound, Interstate 580 at 3313. Engine 3, response southbound, Interstate 580 at 33.
1: Good morning.
2: Washington, traffic, good morning.
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1: 218, good morning.
3: Thanks. Okay. 12-10, thanks for showing that for the welfare check at 1225 Stewart Street.
1: Yeah. And then routine, and their caller looks like they updated that it was the motorcycle, and that other car is over. So.

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1: Well, is GLA.
2: Number was the 14585, 14585. 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

0: Again, 233, are you available for fictitious plates per the save units? It's down by the south side.
1: 835.
0: Yeah, that is the Recreation Center, west side parking lot, 3925 Neal Road. Fictitious plates on a vehicle, which is a brown Chevy motorhome. Big 8996 King 38, which comes back to a Lincoln. 3925 Neal Road, which is the Recreation Center, west side parking lot.
2: Okay. Last one.
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1: Star 30.
3: 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And can you put my area check at Reno State Airport, please?
1: RG2, keep it for 4, copy. RG24, we're not sure you today.
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4: 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Good morning.
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1: 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Signature Reno, checking for an activated fire alarm coming from zone 0. 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
3: It's in Palm Valley.
1: That's right. Charles 216.
4: 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You're in 250 right now, what do you answer?
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2: Keep along that Nevada plate of 8512459. I'm trying to verify his name. Oh, thank you. I'll just type in the info, but it's going to be related to our next subject we're looking for.
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1: 5 Nora Paul, David 84, Lincoln Frank 7, Lincoln Henry 601463, break for next plate. 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
2: Washoe, Sir 30, checks okay. 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
1: 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Hope you're doing good. 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
1: 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They've been contacted by Hope, and I'll be on an area check, dirt extension of the state.
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7: Okay. Medical responding to booking for a 50-year-old male, unconscious breathing.
0: Copy, thank you, Marshal.
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5: R225,
1: 10-5. Yes. 3-245, we're going to be in route with 25.
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0: B-do. Battalion 1, Battalion 2, Engine 1, Engine 2, Engine 3, Engine 4, Ladder 1, Ladder 3, Squad 1, Medic 2, with the safety officer, responded to 5190 Spectrum Boulevard for reports of a structure fire. Battalion 1, Battalion 2, Engine 1, 2, 3, 4, Ladder 1, Ladder 3, Squad 1, Medic 2, with the safety officer, 5190 Spectrum.
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0: Primary floor, second floor, done, complete, you have another assignment? Engine 1, fire attack.
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1: 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Harder. 245.
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1: 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Charles 215, copy.
2: 1578, thank you.
1: Charles 2157.
3: Just one.
0: Yeah, I'll be on sure.
3: Plus
0: 1919, Jennifer. The WFA, last of William Item Tom. Second last name is going to be Henry Ocean Edward, Robert David Tom. First of Boy Robert Ocean King Lincoln Yellow Nora. And it's going to be date of birth of 5/21/2004. And I've got an Oklahoma ID number, Charles 09-27-85-505.
4: I don't know if there's a hyphen or anything between the last names, or is it just a space?
0: It's just going to be a space.
4: 10-4. And then go ahead.
5: Court Control 6, 10-4, I'll be paying. Good morning.
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0: Thank you. 6827.
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8: West 2nd Street, Unit 60.
1: 60.
0: Wait.
1: 260. Charles 260, stack 388 is a confirmed code 50.
0: 260. Ran Roger 45 traffic.
1: Roger 45.
0: Wells and Sadly. Sadlier. Plate 9 Yellow George, Palm 882, California.
1: Mm-hmm. 2-45, code 4, Yori, 7291, call 4.
0: 7-8.
3: 4 to stand by 1.
2: Ethan.
3: 2-3.
0: 391.
9: 91.
0: Yeah, just looking at the update here on the notes. Stand, rims are standing down. Confirm code 50. Do we need to respond for something?
10: Marsha, 2 Adam 11, 10 8 with info.
3: 2 Adam 11.
9: So, engine 1, looks like we ought to be contacted and found the subject to 50. Regular ignition slipped down due to the relationship and has a medical code 50. Good night, code 50.
3: Do you have any other questions?
9: Yes,
3: John, Adam, Mary, Ida, Nora, DOB is 513 of 55.
4: Trust her and see right now.

0: copy your subject. Ryan is going to be clear in CICC, just local. Brooklyn is clear in CICC, just no match on local.
1: Boy, thank you.
0: I'll switch to Reno Yellow as your primary. Reno Yellow is still fine. Reno clear.
2: 2074.
3: Hey, my MDT is down. Can I get that address again, please?
2: 919 Jennifer Street.
3: Copy that. Thank you. Yeah, be good for narcotics.
2: Upper.
4: Two,
0: six,
4: nine,
2: 40, go any location? 8, 10, 4.
0: Charles 215, Custody Avenue.
5: 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We've got the offer for the third visit.
0: Charles 353, Stack 388, 1300 West 2nd Street.
6: In.
2: Sam 285. The first plate of 9981 Boy 3 is going to be clear, and it looks like expired on a 2014 Ford as of 8/15/24. The second plate, 345 Tom 86, looks like it was subplated to the one you ran, so that should be the old plate, but same vehicle.
7: Thank you very much.
5: Charles 245, can I get 2729 on Wilmington Exchange?
7: Charles
0: 245,
8: just... Scoot back, I want to get him out onto O'Callaghan, so hopefully he can make it to Sparks.
5: I have engine 13, vision assignment, room for ALS. 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
8: Union 0865713. 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
2: Same 203. Ida is clear surrendered on an 05 Chrysler. Can you verify that was the correct plate?
4: Yeah.
5: Cheetah is going to be clear and say if they see just as local. Oddly enough, trying to have a valid Nevada C-Class 28 and also a valid Nevada

0: nauseous.
1: 16.
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2: 1, taxi.
3: Reno copies, all units taxi. Battalion 1, all incoming units, engine 1's on scene to a 3-story single family residence. Heavy smoke and fire coming to the 2nd and 3rd floor. Engine 1 will be in live line operations. This will be Spectrum Command, Foon Command. Command will be performing a 360.
4: Battalion 1 copies, engine 1 is on scene of a 3-story single family residence. Smoke and fire showing from 2 and 3. Engine 1 will be in live line operations. We will make you fire attack and conducting 360. Foon in Command.
5: Peter Charles, fuel timing. Can I get an ambulance for a male conscious breathing here? Pretty severe. On his arms.
6: Yes. Charles, 217, copy conscious breathing. 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
4: 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I'll go ahead and assume command. Engine 1 will fire attack. Engine 2, we have reports of victims on the 2nd story. Go ahead and window initiate search on the 2nd floor.
7: Engine 2 copies. 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
5: Charles 217, go ahead.
0: Last is going to be Robert Ida Charles Edward. First is Robert Ocean Boy Edward Robert Tom. And Hawaii driver's license number Henry 017-704-65.
6: I'm sorry, I messed myself up. Can you give me the date of birth and then give me the OLN again?
0: Yes, I'm sorry. Date of birth is 04-14-1954. And the Hawaii driver's license number, Henry 017-704-65.
6: 10-4.
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1: Herpes bias, she's never done this before, yelling for someone to call 911, has history of medical calls, so I don't know if that's related today, and she lives alone.
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0: I apparently killed one of the residents' cats in the area and left it in their yard.
4: Frank, Robert, Edward, Edward, Mary, Adam, Nora, first of Ariana, so Adam, Robert, Ida, Adam, Nora, Adam, my birthday is going to be 0916 of 1999, and then it's going to be 607-507-070.
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11: Last of Soria, so Sam, Ocean, Robert, Ida, Adam, first Daniel, David, Adam, Nora, Aya, Edward, Lincoln. Birthday's going to be 10-27-1962. Social's going to be 571-3525-48.
5: We're at 247.
4: 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Warning, and we'll be in route with 47.
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0: Matrix, okay.
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0: to Olivia Reckless River. Western continuing Lassine Village and northbound 385. Turning right onto Village from 395 at 0911 hours. Two juveniles on street bikes driving recklessly on the highway. Both vehicles described as black street bikes. Juvenile 1 is white male juvenile last seen wearing a green shirt. Juvenile 2, white male juvenile last seen wearing a backpack. Stack 422, watch clear.
1: Clear CGS and NCIC. Ariana's going to be effing on NCIC, but it's out of Indiana, which is trying to be non-extraditable. Yeah. She's clear CGS and no match local. Did you want me to confirm the warrants on Daniel?
2: Just confirming that the three that are vouched for the mail.
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2: My boy Sam Frank. Got a Connecticut.
0: Alright, 225. I'm waiting for a return cell. Probably going to be delayed because it's Connecticut.
2: Alright, copy.

0: 225 is coming back with no match. You said 185, Boy Sam Freight, Connecticut?
1: Sorry, 188.
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0: 5275 Kitsky Lane. The Ross inside for unwanted subjects who are highly 1056 narcotics causing a verbal disturbance. 4825 Kitsky.
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3: Sam Norris, Sam. It's not come back yet.
4: Yeah. Well, it's 177.
3: 177.
1: Got back to you.
3: 177.
0: Copy, thank you.
4: Special 143.
3: 136.
4: Watch my 710.
3: 197.
1: Smoke coming out, everyone was advised to evacuate.
0: Battalion 1 copies smoke coming from a wall on the west side. And is this of the gym, you said?
1: Affirm.
4: What's your 20 for 21?
3: Living in 269.
5: Living in 269. Can you show me at work 1 right along?
3: You said you have a right along?
5: Yes, sir.
3: Living in 269.
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3: Step up on 1 engine only for smoldering. 112, 144, I'll show you today.

0: I copy. So we will be able to get through bearing, is that what you're saying?
1: You should be able to. They're getting the construction guys to move it.
0: I copy.
2: Battalion 1, engine 41.
0: Go ahead.
2: Hey, Chief, we're just clearing our call. Do you want us?
0: 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You guys might be closer than engine 11. We could probably have you guys respond and drop off engine 11.
2: Okay, good copy. I'll go back to main present service. 11 in camp.
3: Can I get a case number,
4: 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Engine 4, copy.
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0: 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Establishing Reed Command, Hanneman in command. 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
3: Are you glad of events?
11: E2 at George 4, John George 3, 1 at Maryville. Frank 41, 13708.

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6: Head that way, where's the truck one?
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7: The last of William Edward Baker, Baker Edward Robert, first of John Ocean Sham Edward Paul Henry, date of birth 4/23/1985, and associate 549-859604.
6: We're in Charles 253.
2: Charles 253.
6: Yeah, that. Stolen firearm is not going to be a match with this chase and getting fire off.
5: Yep. 144, I'll show you to me.
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0: We got good access. 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
0: 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Report to 160 Sinclair for reports for structure fire. Tac 3 assignment.
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9: We're going to throw a ladder to the third story for rescue. Again, two group format. 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
0: Yeah, Battalion 1 copies. 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Victim taming out, rescue mode. See Sinclair Command, Smith in Command. And Battalion 1 is arriving on scene. Battalion 1 will assume Sinclair Command.
9: Command, Engine 2 is on scene, ready for assignment.
0: Yeah, I copy, Engine 2. I need you to pull a live line. 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
9: Copy, pulling a live line.
0: Command, safety.
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3: 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Did you want me to show you around this vehicle accident? Wadsworth exit, eastbound I-80 for a vehicle rollover. Looks like we've gotten several calls on this.
2: Copy, and I'll go through for Nixon.
3: Copy, go through for Nixon. And NHB has been advised as well.
9: Man, engine one will make an entry, third story, bar two. Stand by with a blue.
10: Hey.
8: Charles.
11: 18 EMS on standby.
8: Charles, 23, Tesla.
3: One of the callers is advising they were heading westbound and flipped across the divider and are on the eastbound side. Vehicle is out of the travel lane.
5: 34.
6: 6, Libra 81. Washington 2-9-33-10-8-1.
12: Lincoln 251, plate 53601 is going to be clearing expired on 2014 Ford as of 6-6-24.
9: Cop, thank you. Roadside Rescue Credit has accepted this tow. Please show me 10-8. Thank you.
12: Lincoln 251-10-4.
5: It has a part.
12: Okay.
13: I have two more confirmed victims. We are VISing in the third story, alpha side room.
5: Using Union 705.
12: Yeah,

0: granted.
1: Lockwood Trailhead. Jigsburg Muscle 1055. RP advises there is a vehicle blocking the entrance. Vehicle is blocking other vehicles from leaving. Described as a gold Chevy Malibu, Nevada 3739 Franks 5. Subject described as a Hispanic male in his 50s, 5'8 medium build, due to heavy. Last seen wearing possibly a black shirt. RP advises he originally approached the vehicle when he was passed out. Subject possibly 1056 as he's flooring his horse and his eyes are glassy. Subject moved the vehicle to the first row at the bottom of the hill. Subject was the only one in the vehicle. RP is going to drive by the vehicle to see if the subject has passed out again. Subject is conscious but is laying down, breathing.
0: 11, clear, check, okay. Going with 41.
1: 11, copy, show your route. And be advised that RP is a park ranger.
0: Enter, it's going to be clear, expired on that before Buick.
2: 10-4, thank you.
3: Copy, was that engine 2 making entry, first floor, par 2?
4: Tom, Ida, Lincoln, Lincoln, Mary, Adam, Nora, first is David. David, Adam, Victor, Ida, David, date of birth, 04-23-85. OLN 080-127-3676.

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0: I copy, knockdown on the first floor, going to get a primary search of that first floor, break. Engine 3, I need you to assist fire attack, you'll be fire attack 4-3.
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5: Paper.
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3: 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Re-entering third story, continuing search.

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1: 8 degrees. We have a victim, Thunderstorm Bravo side. Requesting a ladder. Command, 8 degrees. We have knocked down 34.
2: Fire attack, roof division,
3: Ada Lubin. Get turned around and just pull in behind me. We're going to set it down over here.
0: Hey, Charles 210.
4: Charles 210.
0: Can you show me in the area of SVAC 500? May I have a cover unit in Kuyas Union Pacific to stop the train so we can go down there?
4: Can I show you that way?
0: Thank you.
4: Charles 213.
5: Engine 3 has a victim on the third story balcony on the Bravo side. I need you to throw a ladder to the Bravo side, third story balcony.
0: Copy. Throwing a ladder to the third story balcony.
5: I copy. Primary search of the third story complete. Go ahead and get me a primary of the second.
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7: 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Maybe those units for 10-8. I'll take a look at it further.
4: Copy. I'll have Cher hang up the phone for Union Pacific. Charles 213-1516, all 10-8.
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8: Sparks 261, code 4.
9: 261.
10: No, I think they can go ahead.
4: For the custody, he's clear.
7: Copy, I think we're
11: facility that provides, and then it cuts off. 500 foot restriction for tier 3. If you are classified as a tier 3 sex offender, anytime the following conditions apply during the period in which you are classified as a tier 3 sex offender, unless approved by the NPP officer, and then it cuts off. Shall not use aliases or fictitious names. Another person or person to contact or communicate on your behalf with the victim or any person directly and proximately harmed by the commission of a criminal offense under any law of this state unless approved in writing by the Division of Parole and Probation. Break. No contact continued approved by the chief of division of NPP or his or her designee and a written agreement is entered into signed. Shall not have any contact or communicate with a victim of the sexual offense or a witness who testified against you or solicit another person to engage in such contact or communication on your behalf unless, and then it cuts off. It says more about no victim contact. No patronize a business which offers a sexually related form of entertainment and which is deemed inappropriate by your assigned PMP officer. Shall not enter, visit, or patronize an established which repeats the same thing repeatedly. Stand by, let me skim the rest.
4: Right.
11: Testified. And shall not have contact with a person less than 18 years of age in a secluded environment unless another adult who has never been convicted of a sex offense is present and permitted. permission has been granted from your PMP officer in advance of such contact. When you are able, can you please advise if he's compliant, cooperative, and if you are arresting?
8: 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Stand by.
11: Thank you.
9: 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Half off.
4: 245.
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7: Okay, thank you. We're on 231.
4: And 231.
7: Do you have any time to get a 28 Nevada plate?
4: Go ahead.
7: Sam Ocean, Sam, Robert Yellow.
12: Motor 33.
4: Good morning,
12: ma'am. 1041, I'll be attending.
4: Good morning.
13: Robert Charles Ida Adam, hyphen Robert Adam Mary, Ida Robert Edward Zebra, versus Jose John Ocean Sam Edward, date of birth 072663, social 530-332461.
4: It's related to a blue Chrysler. The only call I can find involves PD units, but I'm sure his questions are generic. He is calling from 775-446-9973. Again, 775-446-9973, first of Darnell.
7: Yeah, we'll call Darnell. Thank you.
4: Thank you.

0: Okay.
1: Hey, I got to be a buzz. Did, I don't know if I have your cell phone. Can you give it to me real quick?
2: Yeah, 775-815-0658. That's my personal.
1: What was that last number? I missed it. 8 or 9?
2: 58.
1: Cool.
0: Tim Chapman.
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0: receipt for car damage, but I didn't know if we should report it to you too. The back left bumper has been, it rubbed up against something and it's all scraped.
1: Vehicle.
0: Seat in the vehicle, you know, that's in the clipboard.
1: Sure, but when you get back from your patrol, I'll take a look at it.
0: I'm sorry, when we get back from patrol, do what?
1: When you get back from patrol, I'll go out and take a look at it to confirm.
0: 10-4, thank you.
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2: Motor 33, same street, James Neal Road in South Virginia. It'll be eastbound on Neal west of South Virginia for negative entry 1050. Neal Road in South Virginia.
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5: 17.
4: Both units 1435 East 4th. Location to be a phase 2 to the Wild Care on 4th Street for an total unknown. RP sound 56, and he's having an emergency, doesn't know what or where he is. 1435 East 4th.
6: Charles
4: 2-5.
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4: Mercury. Here's fine, the 4th Street. RP's gonna be at Sage in 4th. Call Figure is advising something about being battered.
2: 1-5. 1-6. Both being routed to 250 Stone Corral Drive for trouble unknown. 911 cell, RP re-answered, and then disconnected on us. One prior of 1016, the last 90 days, 250 Stone Corral. Okay, I thought maybe I could probably get you one. However, it looks like I only have previous owner information. The new owner is J.P. 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
7: 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I appreciate it.
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8: 47
4: sec 462,
8: let's brief. Robert Ida, Charles Adam Robert, David Ocean, UB 1201-1980, Nevada OLN 080-578-0191.
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1: 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What's the rest of them?
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1: Oh yeah.
0: R225.
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2: Washoe Hawk 9, additional female seen, WFA with red hair. She came out of the residence and appeared to throw the juvenile cell phone. He might be a young adult. And also there's two other adults on scene, not involved, just walking around.
3: Marshal, 2 North 11. We 10-8 checked okay, no to my call. Both units.
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1: 33.
3: Yes, 285-23.
1: Same picture. Sam, nothing.
4: 4 Sam 7. Mary Tom 9, King 04, Tom Charles 0, 19923.
1: 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Holtman, reports a priority 3 on the call.

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4: 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This is clear on 53 just level.
5: Walmart 2425 E2nd Street. 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Described as WMA, 40 years of age. 5'11", medium build, wearing a tan tank top, khaki shorts, and an A's baseball hat. 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
4: Roger, 4-6.
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6: Mike and Jenna, Nevada Plate 2511, Victor 2. Vehicles unable to maintain lanes, swerving, tailgating, crossing over the double yellow line. NHP was advised, stack 529 for the washer clear.
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1: 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It was going to be 12-5-99, and I have a social for you of 680-203168.
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12: 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Oh, and WMA 059, brown, brown.
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4: Yes, stand by just 1 sec for me.
6: Coming in, fire is going to be responding to 60 Shoreline Circle for report of a contractor who hit a gas line on scene with gas escaping. Again, fire responding to 5538. Watch it clear.
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3: 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Pulling a 2.5 live line. Sinclair, Center Command, Smith to Command. Command will be mobile. And Battalion 1's arriving on scene. Battalion 1 will assume command.
0: Tabor, you said you're 27.
4: Yes. No. Yeah, 77 or 27. Oh, 440 Spokane Street. Charles 353.
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4: 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Looks like REMS is requesting PD as their stage. 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
1: Hello. 4 Charles 14 will be 10-6 in Department 13. 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
15: Last, Mary, Edward, David, Ida, Nora, Adam. Second last name, Robert, Ida, Victor, Adam, Sam. First name is Lincoln, Ida, Ocean, Nora, Edward, Lincoln. Date of birth is 11/23/89.
6: Is she planning to have a Nevada wallet?
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4: 2-10-4, Charles 353, copy as well. Charles 353.
12: Parks 211, I'm on East Cygnus.
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1: Hold on, please.
2: Thank you. I have 419 Ocean Paul Tom Roberts. So 4 or 5
0: just they're doing Washington 11 follow up.
1: Union 269, we know radio check.
2: Go for it.
1: Sure. Union 269, go for it. Go for
0: it. Single axle trailer, I sent this over to Carson to tow, and they are on their way. Please show me Kenny, thank you. Sam 293 did some follow up on his call. It's going to be more of a welfare check we're not doing. So let Remsa know we're not coming and we're going to cancel.
1: Sam
0: 3.
1: Sam 2, I can say Thursday, City.
0: Len won't say anything, sir. Sam 3J, thank you. One military unit 3201.
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primary on the third floor.

0: copy, Jimmy.
1: Yeah, 245, Kenny.
2: Roof division fires that hole.
0: We have a SAM 283, both units 23.
1: SAM 23.
3: Yeah, Energy was conducting their primary. I had them grab a line. If they've already completed it, go ahead and go down to the first floor, get a primary.
4: Contact, we copy first floor primary. Break, ladder division, are you guys moving?
5: 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Code 4?
0: Engine 14's ready for whatever you got.

0: 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Status. Copy, thank you.
1: All right.
2: Washington, 2 p.m. tonight.
1: 2 p.m.

0: 25 this time. 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Copy, thank you.
1: All right.
2: Washington
1: 218. 218. Charles 216. 1063.
2: Go ahead.
1: Charles 216, 2500 East 2nd Street for in custody at the Grand Sierra Resort. 2500 East 2nd Street.
3: Yeah, copy. Give me a secondary of the structure.

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2: 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Charles 217, 213, you've been 1022.
3: Okay.

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1: Reno, checking code 4 status.
2: And the engine 3 out. Looks like we just got that notification from Lanza.
3: So you can stand down engine 3, 33 to handle.
2: Here we go, so you're not. Thank you.

0: 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Two shut down. Five storage.
1: All right, 232 Wilson, it's 23.
2: All right, 232.
1: And we're following management, so we will look at you in the apartment when we get there. They're saying there's, what, over the common area?
2: All right, 232, come back, sir. All right, 232, did you want us to start medical?
0: I'll find out in a second.
2: Temper.
3: Seen as a subject a long time ago. Described as age in the 20s, large build, wearing red glasses. And now updating that there's two subjects. We're still in line getting further, 5440 Sun Valley.
0: 81. 23.
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1: Union Sam Sam, Edward Lincoln Lincoln, first time top ring. King Adam, Tom, Henry, Edward, Robert, Ida, Nora, Edward, DOL, 4200454962, date of birth, 06-1680, Nevada, driver's license.
5: And if you can try to remember, given the date of birth first is generally helpful for us.
0: Is it red Mercedes?
2: Just for a second.
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0: Papa J4, and we'll be en route with Nora 233.
1: Nora 235. Charles 2 and 6, 2 and 5, tell her.
2: 39 and 233, assist come in.
1: Union 233, tell her.
0: Date of birth is 1-13 of 1943, Nevada DL 080-809-8337.
1: Go ahead.
0: Next two are names and date of birth only. It's going to be last phonetically John Adam Union, Charles King, Lincoln Sam Ocean. Actually, cancel that, try this again. John Adam Union David. Adam Lincoln Sam Ocean. First of Barbara. Common date of birth 09-08-92.
1: Go ahead.
0: First of Perez. First of Karen. Both common date of birth 03-08-99.
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4: Civic, head of the building by the parking garage. Subject is threatening the RP. City of the Hope's Clinic, 1905 East 4th Street. Agree.
0: Good morning, Senegal Simon.

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1: John Sutton.
2: They should be in the second drawer on the right side of my desk if I have any. I don't know if I have any.
1: TN4, I got, oh, yep, I got one right. Oh, no, I don't. All right, whatever. Thank you.
2: Juvenile or adult?
1: Either one. I just want to show them the part, the decorative part.
2: I don't know if I have any. I need to get some more from the station.
1: You do have a patrol car.
2: I do not.
1: I thought I just heard a door opening.
2: That's my POV.
1: I'll see you in a bit.
3: All right, you can work.
0: Hey, I'm Tanae.
3: Same 21.
2: 425, I'm going to grab that straight container for you. Copy that.
4: Come on.
2: 511, Victorian, and Scrimmage. Washoe to Delta 4 traffic. Lakeshore and Beak, California 9, William Ida, Sam 3K.

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2: The L Street at first on a silver Toyota in the plate. In an R 232. North 232. For witnesses, the female that we still don't know who it is or where she's at should have multiple tattoos on her arm. Tattoos on her arm.
1: Realm Hall Court.
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5: Five-eighty Brinkley, number 304, Golden Apartments. Fiscal 1016, ex-boyfriend who still lives there tried smothering the RP with a pillow, and RP woke up with a pillow over her face. The male's on GOA on foot, still working on direction of travel and description. 580 Brinkley, 304.
2: Copy. I'll make you an assist.
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3: Thank you, Reno. I have 1 John 4, Henry Robert 4, 8 Nora 2, 5 Charles 6, 28772.
0: What? Break. Nora 2, 44 Road, you're in.
4: Trying to see John King Adam, Lincoln X-ray Sam,

0: 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North Virginia Car, Nevada, 257 Henry 71.
1: Greens up here are monitored.

0: Thank you. I have all points one on the way for this one. Fishing Lieutenant, thank you.
1: Lincoln 2-3-1.
2: Minnesota 252, welcome to Lieutenant, has been infected.
1: Good.
2: 381, X304, on a Honda Accord.
1: 381, X304, does come back clear active on that Honda. Oh, we've lost of Hansen, first of Alec. Address 6599, Voyage Drive and Sparks.
2: Thank you.

0: Freedom Hunter 21, Travis.
1: Yeah, they're 21. And Lower 21, cross street with Gold.
0: Second.
1: Number.
2: It comes back clear, no match for Nevada or California.
0: You think they'll give him a call?

0: Mario 21.
1: Mario 21. Mario 21.
0: Thank you. All right.
1: Charles 217, 10 plus 8.

0: Just in case. Do we have rooms response code 3 business?
1: I'll make sure they're going code, and we got fire rolling as well.
0: Yeah, possible exposure to, like, fentanyl or something.
1: Sounds ready.
2: 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Can you get it? Hey, sir, I do. Copy, you're right around the corner, can you get it? Where's the other person coming up? Copy.
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1: Washington 246 or 244, subject is now walking away, but the RP is requesting response for 1017 for assault. Subject was last seen at the flagpole. Charles, do you want to?
0: Charles,
1: 350. Charles,
0: 350.
1: Yeah,
0: 350
1: information, yes.
0: Charles, 350, Tesla. Yeah, Charles, 217, 1-7,
1: Charles, 217.
0: Renard, 233. This is going to be Zebra 304.
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7: Oh, sorry, can you guys try to get one from the Walmart, please?

0: everybody. It's probably going to be the same people, but it's a group of Romanian individuals, and the leader of this is wanted by the FBI. I previously took him in on a child neglect charge related to doing the same thing. So if he's back, then we can work with Rayleigh to get the trespass and see what detectives want to do.
1: Eastbound, top of the Nugoff. Still out of Lake Tahoe, Lake and Tahoe, 334, 1A. Or GMC Canyon, great.
2: I'm in GM pickup.
1: 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Can you pull the keys so we can go in and go check this apartment for a welfare check?

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0: I'm sure you copy, but 579, subject at Renown, reporting sexual assault with the logged call from this morning, is now going to be south.
1: Yep, I got it.
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2: Medic 2 is going to report of a seizure in the cafeteria of the senior center. 1155 East 9th Street, District 2, at frequency Medic 2 to 1155 East 9th Street.
3: Medic 2, copy, the mouth.
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5: Copy, looks like Melmy's on their way for this one. If you can keep me here, I'm going to have two more for you in a minute.
1: Very nice, 233, can you log the subjects involved? Info?
2: Yeah, but just one I'm switching. No, 233, good.
1: Female's going to be Alaska, Nesbitt, Mary Edwards, Sam, Mary Adam, Nora. First of Marissa with a Mary Adam Robert, either Sam, Adam, Asian female. Female, Jovi is 10-14-02, I'm in Nevada, DL 02-05-78-93-78. Ready for now.
2: Good.
1: We last of Hanson, it's going to be Henry Adam Nora, Sam Edward Nora, first of Alex with Adam Lincoln Edward Charles, by mail, DOV of 1025-2000, have a Nevada DL 0805-443285.
2: Charles 215.
0: And they are CF and I'll be en route to Charles 212 for 17. For the 17.
2: Charles 215, so far.
5: Reno Charles 212, go ahead and cancel her. Maybe DC, I'll be back.
2: Charles 212, so far. Charles 215, copy.
0: 15 tonight, thank you.
4: Track, I believe.
0: Tempo, thank you.
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0: 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Floor 9.
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3: You have more than this. There's some rhythm here. I'm wrong. Nevada OLN of 02057893378. You can check hospital for those, and then I got a bail half to log when you're in.
2: Alec Hansen, DOV 1025-2000.
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2: 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Jennifer.
4: We'll be making fire attack on the 10th floor. We removed one victim, headed downstairs right now. 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
8: Copy. With Turbo coming back in the 2005 Silver Ford Focus, Carson City's grabbing this one. If you can keep me here, I might have another one for you.

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4: Charles, 555.
0: Another 21, so far.
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0: 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This is 7 Echo, I'm from the desert as well, so PD is in route.
1: 7 copies, thank you. They're responsible for attack 623.
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3: 623 Peabine Hills Avenue, this is going to be a fire alarm. For the alarm company. Charles 350, Tim Farr, Reno to all units. Reno Green is closed for Charles 350 on Sky Valley. Reno Green is closed.
1: Okay. And what to you?
4: Hey, it doesn't matter which one. I'm going to be asking for the second one here shortly.
1: Copy, will do. You said that the alarm is actually a fire alarm. We have fire en route.
5: Hey, from fire is en route, and green operator saying that we can probably just cancel PD at this point. Your discretion.
1: Yeah, we can cancel for now. Thank you.
5: Chelsea 12353, she both any?
6: 1-2-2-2-2-2.
7: Sam, Lincoln, Ida, Nora, Crystal, Victoria, Victor, Ida, Charles, Tom, Ocean, Roberts, Ida, Adam, DOB 7982, Socio 142-741652, and correction on the first three is 145.
8: Copy, 145 for the Socio, I'm on it.
0: And the stage of the fire alert make clear, so they're saying that you can advise if PD is needed.
7: Copy. We'll go make sure it's on a rubber. Thank you.
3: And 11 copy. Let me know if you need a back around.
7: Thank you, Rena.
9: Horizontal vent. 45.

0: 246.
1: No, 246.
0: QN and RP is declining your 17. Both units today.
1: Interesting. 410-609. To the Burlington, which is 1901 Silverada. It's in front by the Metro PCS specifically for an unwanted subject causing a verbal disturbance. Hispanic male, 65, black leather clothing. Was also cutting a sensor off a package with a knife, so possibly trying to commit a larceny. RP's John, Burlington employee at 1901 Silverado.
0: Silverado.
2: Only, we got light smoke showing. Don't have a bead on it yet, but I'll get further when I get closer. Copy. And be advised, Minden is aware of the fire and they're toning out a response right now. Almost likely be assigned to DLS, Virginia Peak, or P-Vice, depending on repeater access. Assign the 4CH channel, can we suggest another? Okay, I'll make the recommendation.
3: Second, sorry, first subject of Simmons is going to be clear on test. See this level with an expired ID only.
0: Hey, Warner.
4: Command copies from engine 1, a second victim coming down from the 10th floor.

0: just finished our primary search from the very top floor down to the 11th floor. Would you like us to get a secondary on the 10th floor?
1: Yeah, I need you to go in there and help out with these victims that are getting pulled out currently.
2: Okay.

0: 命令对不对？
1: 你好，就是这个说话。
2: 新闻台。
1: I heard, I'll just pick it up.
2: No, 232, 10-4, calling now.
3: Go ahead, for time, 40 on 10, dispatch. Station, you want to respond to that? Hey, firm.
1: See if, the individual, the female individual call has arrived there yet?
2: Hi, firm, already lately.
1: Thank you.
2: Copy, Virginia in court. Charles 212, 763.
1: People.
2: Route to motor 21 at 2nd and Manual on traffic. Now answering a peace code 4. He may be just still on green.
1: Copy. Motor 33, I'll give him 41.
2: Motor 33.
4: 205. 205. So far, UTO, when everyone in the area is saying that they don't know what this lady was talking about.
2: Charles 215. Charles 203, 207, say tonight.
1: 1-3.
3: 1-3. Man copies, 82, out of the sky.
1: 212,
2: we'll be around
4: 2353.
1: Virginia in court. 319 of 19. 1-0-3-2-0-1-8, the matter?
2: Correct, 1-0-3-2-0. How
1: about it?
5: Something else you needed?
4: It's 1-1-29 on a juvenile mail.
5: So far, go ahead.
4: Also, last call to you. First of Ryan, Robert Yellow, Adam Nora, date of birth 0-4-0-4-20, unsocial.
2: Sam Schneiland.
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5: Let me be there.
1: Back in the side of the vehicle today.
5: Stepper. Okay, this is going to be the status of the sector's 88. You know, my hair is blue eyes. The state of equals at hand. 2014, Honda Accord, California, please. 7-2-9-1-0. If
1: I just got a call from the RP. They're having the remodeling. It was just dust. We do not require fire or police to cancel fire.
0: George Charles.
2: Charles 260. 10-4, fire is already on scene.
1: Let's stop it then.
6: First place associated to a subject that's M. Mary, clear suspended 07 Subaru, Washington plates, sir, canceled the 6 Nissan, the last is clear, current 11 Chevy.
1: Careful.
2: I'm here to advise that the female is at Renown and we are canceling the paint.
1: All right, copy, I'll let him know.
3: How do you copy?
1: 306, bring my last. I'll bring that to the rest and call it code 3.
2: Clear.
1: You copy that, and I copy the code 3.
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0: Charles, 352. Harbor Day 4 on that, and I'll start up there to you.
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11: 1-8, Union Davis, John, 182.
12: Number. Okay, no, 247, Brian, we'll be the fifth year and now the second
2: one.
12: Charles 260, if there's no disturbance at Burlington, if you can have Raptors transfer over and have them going up to the Fed call.
9: Charles, Raptor 2 in a copy. 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
2: Nora 246.
0: Charles 2-3, it's that. I'll cover 217.
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0: Your subject, Ryra, is coming back, possible threat, spelling Robert Adam Ida, Robert Adam. It says, approach with a caution, do not detain or arrest, based on this notice, national security threat for condition, I'm sorry, for caution, and there's a phone number for further. There's nothing much listed on that one. Your second subject, your third subject, Diego, is clear, no match NCSC, or NCSC, just DMV or locals, no match California or Nevada. Your third subject, Dominic, is clear, no match Nevada or California. And your last subject, Ryan, is also clear, no match Nevada or California.
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3: 46, I copy. 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
3: 9,
2: 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And it's PD with you, then we're coming to. Negative.
4: 121. And 465, not worth it. Fire. They're in the clear, still 8-0.
2: Okay, that's perfect. And then 256 will fix fire. The with the patient, are you with them as well?
4: Yeah, 465, walk over right now.
2: Hi, fire.
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3: 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You'll be 915-1970. 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
8: 11, contact 22. 10 or 11, I'm sorry for the delay. I had a lot of calls in between. Your subject is clear, valid, Nevada Class C.
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6: I have 33, I'll be close for.
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0: subject is clear of Nevada Class C and M with restrictions of corrective lenses. Your second subject, Turvey, is clear of Arizona 27.
1: All right, copy. Thank you, Washington.
2: Cancel after. Thank you. Thank you. Back to you. I canceled that.
3: Roger,
1: two. Two. Engine 11.
4: Go for 32.
5: Yeah, Sean, I was just wondering if you'd already been by the warehouse. If not, we can swing by there. We're nearby.
6: Apple Unit 293, Smith Ridge Park for a 1010. We got the disturbance of threats to suspects yelling at the RP. RP's walking away, but worried the male is going to follow her. The male is described as 30s, medium build. Sorry, white male, 30s, medium build, shirtless, black pants, second to white female in her 30s. Heavy build, blue shirt. It's going to be 93 Smith Ridge Park in front of a parking lot.
1: Copy, where now?
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8: Hey,
7: it's going to be lots of Turner, Tom, Union, Robert, Nora, Edward, Robert, first of Tamari, Tom, Adam, Mary, Adam, Robert, Ida. His date of birth is going to be 4/23/04, and I have a Nevada OLN of 080-751-1412.
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1: Copy.
3: Okay. Okay, copy.
1: Three, 3-5, RTF, chosen route with 9-1.
6: And 2-6.
10: Charles 217 right now, I'll show you
1: to
10: please. Charles 217, Charles 333, so I'm on 301 Montello Street.
11: Turner is cleared. It's a seated vocal valid seat for strength.
1: Hey, firm, thank you. Green 246.
11: 246.
1: Can I get a 39 on mail, please?
11: 246, you could afford a Sam Rachel's one.
1: Hey, ma'am.
12: 471 today. Hello.
1: 39, good for
11: food. Hey, ma'am, I'll show you, ma'am.
12: I'm at a DL, the male. Last is Hanson, Henry, Adam, Nora, Sam, Edward. Nora first is Dale, David, Adam, Lincoln, Edward. David is going to be 110 of 83. And then I'm at a DL number is going to be 090-326-3443.
1: Washington.
3: Marine 9, stop. Marine 9. Hey, 263, California, which part of the Marine 9 is that?
7: 370 East Road in 87.
1: Copy. Silverado, 70 question.

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0: That's L 315.
1: Okay.
0: We've been put aside for the end of the call offer resources. Will be responding.
1: Charles 350, 10-4 North, 233, Shea Tinney.
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0: Assist on last, we'll be in Rockstead.
1: Nora, 245, 10-4 break. Nora, 246, can you switch to share?
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0: Copy that, thank you. Just watch your question. Can I get the phone number for the RP, please?
3: All right, 246. Phone number for the RP is 775-980-5698. 775-980-5698.
0: Okay, thank you.
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4: Getting ready to go 42 if you want to come out. There's just like down to you.
5: Hang out here. That's fine. Just keep doing
0: what you're doing. I just want to make sure.
5: No, same 35, your
4: low volume. 3-0, 35. Same 2-6. No, that's Mike.

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0: 69 Boy Forest, clear active on a 2020 Toyota. The registered owner is also Campbell First Joshua. Looks like phone number and local from April 11th of 2022. Shows to be 925-658-2952. 925-658-2952.
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2: Okay.

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0: 233,
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2: 1310,
3: thank you.
2: Reno,
3: Charles 212, in the area.
2: Charles
3: 212, Tuffer. Charles 353, there's your late, Sherville
2: Saint. Charles 353, Tuffer.
3: 16,
2: 1046. 1, 2, 10, 8, 10. Charles 2 and 2, Tovar.
4: South side.

0: looks like the RFP advised that a subject at this location cut off their ankle monitor, described to be Joe Matson. Unknown if he lives alone or has weapons, or is 1056. 12070 Salmon Way.
1: Who's the RFP work for?
0: Intercept.
1: Washoe, 2781. I'll be en route with him, and I'm 21 related.
0: Copy.
2: 5275.
1: Can you show me a ride to the station for a meeting?
3: Silverado.
4: 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Awaiting 8121.
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2: Sam,
0: can I bring assistance? Sam,
1: can I bring assistance? And then the last one will be a garbage truck. Can you start NHP and medical? There's a language barrier with one driver.
3: I'm Melina, Virginia. I'll get you a plate in a second.
0: What is it, Z?
1: Raptor 2, I'm 23, the accident.
4: Raptor 2, 10-4.
1: And Remsa fires on scene off Keystone.
4: Copy, rims of fire on C motor 21 North 233, copy.
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4: North 233. Motor 21, Tupper.
1: 33, copy, setting
4: Johnson. North 233.
5: I'll be returning my designated battalion 40. Command's been transferred to BLM. And I'll be remaining on scene with air resources.
6: Battalion 40, I copy. Command transferred.
5: And full progress has been stopped.
6: I copy. 40, progress stopped.
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2: 1063. At the Walmart 2425 East 2nd Street for an unwanted subject and possible larceny. So we're currently on foot on 2nd towards the smoke shop. Be advised, subject was terminated and then stole item. Subject's last of Jones, first of Darien, 18 years of age, BMA. Taller, thin build, wearing a black jacket and black pants. Herbie is requesting subject to be trespassed and to be cited. And then weapons, and subject has a pack of beer stolen from the store. 2425 East 2nd.
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4: Attempt to locate and check the welfare of a missing elderly female subject with dementia out of Sacramento. Last seen northbound on I-580 past New Washoe Lake. Going to be in a gold Honda Accord, California plate 7, George Mary Paul 170. Repeating attempt to locate missing elderly subject with dementia. Reno clear.
0: Any unit with a
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0: advice?
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6: 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We'll get it for you, Triplet. Thank you. 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
1: The old one or the new one?
0: The 300.
1: Charles 217, can you switch to yellow for assignment? Charles 217, and any unit available to cover is going to be 825 DeLucci Lane, Element Apartments number 29. Checking for a 1016 between a male and a female. Looks like the male broke RP's window and is DOA on foot. Only description is male is last seen wearing all black. 825 DeLucci Lane number 29.
2: One second, the male is DOA.
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2: Good
1: morning. Union 233, go for it. Union 249, Reno Radio, sir.
2: Good
1: morning. Union 249, go for
3: 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Charles, 353 stage, Golden Valley and Chapman Place.
1: Charles, 353, Golden Valley and Chapman Place.
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1: I got a call, you know, half.

last seen westbound I-80, mile marker 23 in Peoria, approximately 7 ago. Great place, clear, driven by a Hispanic male.

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1: We're going to try 60M21 with the female half. As she's stepping outside, she's been trying to find her car keys to leave. She has a Nissan Rogue, color green, and then there's a 4-year-old juvenile on scene. And so far, no other disturbance in purple.
2: Charles 268, turn over.
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engine 21, operator engine 21, fireman. Now do you copy? I copy you. 21 operator, 21 fireman. I have 200 feet of a horizontal standpipe. I have a high rise connected to it, 100 feet with the fog nozzle ready for water.

0: 9:33.
1: And Charles 260, same landline with the female for request. She did step back inside, try and look for car keys. No disturbance at this time.
2: Charles 260, come on.
3: Copy. 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Or be advised the fire was right out there. Tried troubleshooting the issue, but the alarm's gone off again and they can't get it to go off. 333 Holcomb.
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5: 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Charles 353, tip 4.
1: Hey, I know, 232.
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7: What is your pressure?
1: Ready in 250, go for.
2: Ready in 250, go for. I'm going.
7: Need some more. Okay, no problem.

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0: 250. Stand by. Just one on his landline for a second. Go ahead.
1: It looks like 1 David, 7 Henry, William 4, 8 King, 8 5, Sam 1, 5 0, 1 4 6. That should be on a Dodge pickup truck.
0: Unit 250.
2: Yeah, Ocean 73.
0: Ocean 73.
2: My apologies. I did not put myself out on the thing at the station. I was out on that. I'm going to be clear back out at the station.
3: Charles 353, and it's good for Chapman Place.
2: Thanks.
4: The side, they're both gray in color.
0: Union 269, so far.
5: Rainbow 21, I'll be in route, we're now related.
3: Rainbow 21, we're now related.
0: California shows clear match as well. I could try Maryland real quick because it's a VIN decoder, but it won't give me registration status. It will just say pretty much if it's correct or not.
1: Let's just do this. How about the same thing, but after the 8 is a 5, that might be a Sam. The last 7 or so should be Sam, maybe 150146.
0: No, you had it right, because I ran out of Maryland in the decoder, and it's on the 05 Dodge Dakota pickup. So I can run out of every state in NCSIS if you want me to try to look through that real quick.
1: Only if you want to. I'll leave it up to you.
0: I don't have anything better going on. Just stand by.
1: Copy. Thank you.
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0: 16,
1: Chatham
2: 16. 101 Grundy Street. Minute 9, 2-2, and I'm stacked. 71.
3: 5232, 10-4, preserve the peace. Still not later.
0: Here, but it sounds like maybe that was private property.
6: Random 33
3: traffic. 33, go
6: ahead. Woman, Virginia, on an unlicensed Buick LaCrosse.
3: 33.
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0: Sierra, Robert Ocean David, Robert Ida George, Union Edward Zebra, Base Henry Ida George, Union Edward Robert Adam, First of Lemon, Lincoln Edward Nora, Ida Nora. Date of birth is 03-05-1991. Nevada driver authorization card 08-07-409808. Wait for Vince.
1: Scott.
0: Looks like it's out of Colorado. 5 Frank Nora, Robert Lincoln 3, Henry 67, Adam 40-17597.
1: Best I can find is that it was under Joel Salazar from 2019 out of Idaho on an 05 white Dodge Dakota.
2: Okay, but it's not 799
1: or anything. No, it's close.
2: Close.
1: Close, 213.
2: I just wanted to make sure. Thank you so much, man.
1: Yeah, 250.
3: 5, Longway Lane. Can you just confirm that right now?

0: 3775, there's RTF on my last as well.
1: 12215.
2: Greening at 250, sir, could I say?
1: Greening at 250.
3: 4, red frequency assignment, medical emergency. Respond North Sierra Street and Maple Street. District 4, engine 4. Respond North Sierra Street and Maple Street.
2: Three in both units, be 1042. Have a good night.
1: Have a good night.
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2: 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Doesn't want to give up for those two.

0: 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When you have a moment, SAC 772 is a 21 message for you.
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0: NAR 246. Looks like the original call was interred at 11:39.
2: 11:39.
0: 1139.
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0: Are you back out at the Wing Fest or still at the station?
1: I'm making my way over there now. Can you help with something?
0: I just still have you on the call. Thank you.
1: Copy, thanks right now.
2: 7323. 2042's not on the roster today. She's on vacation. I don't know what her schedule is. When do you want me to hold this call for?
3: Definitely not here today. I haven't seen her. I'll just give her the number and email it to her, and then she can call her this person when she gets back.
2: I copy, and then if you can let Green know when to close it. Thanks.
3: Will do. Thank you. Sorry I couldn't help.
2: No worries.
1: Green is San 291.
0: San 291.
1: Peace preserved, and you can show me around to the WG Friendly 17.
0: San 291. Copy. San 233 Reno.
1: Go 43.
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0: One is on scene of a two-story single-family dwelling. Heavy smoke and fire shown from the first floor. Engine 1 will be in fire attack. This is Pinion Command, Robertson Command.
1: Two-story single-family residence, smoke and fire coming from the first floor. 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Battalion 1 driving on scene. Battalion 1 will assume Pinion Command.
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7: No, no, sorry, sorry.
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0: Reno, 245. Assist and we'll be en route to Chapman's place for 17.
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4: 91.
0: Down on the first floor, break. I see some smoke coming on the third floor. Get that line up to the third floor and break again. Engine 2, I copy the victim coming out the second floor, Charlie side.
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4: Copy, wrong way driver on Bandini. Do you want patrol?
1: I think he's directing himself. He's back into the parking lot. We're good there. Thank you.
4: Do you want me to put you on a reckless driver call still?
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4: Copy. In front of TMCC Main on Bandini for a wrong way driver correcting himself. Do you have a license plate?
1: Not yet. I'll get it to you. One second.
0: I'll
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6: Charles 217 and 245, just carrying 263. 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RP can hear a male yelling at the children. Impossible battery. 850 Idle Out Drive, number H is in Henry.
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Clark Control 75. Clark, do we have an available deputy for the janitor for holding cell 4-4?

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1: Cincinnati. Reno
0: 232.
1: Yeah, 232.
0: Peace Preserve, info given. Thank you. Show me doing a business check at 5150 man.
1: 5150 man.
0: Ready in 250.
1: EM 243?
0: Sorry, 250. I'll be out to the City Mart car wash. Go for
1: it. EM 250.
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0: 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Charles Foffoli.
1: Charles Foffoli.
0: Good afternoon, 1041. I'll be out on assistance here on the front lobby of the main station.
1: Charles Foffoli.
0: And I'll be very good for it, thank you.
1: Charles Foffoli, good for it.
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0: Dallas 260. Charles 260, SAC 839 involving juveniles on Whittaker.
1: Copy.

0: for Trenton, and we'll be out at the lobby with 440 for the child custody call.
1: Cool. 12442. Good morning.

0: I'm in Charlotte 360 for SAC 816, that's actually inside the campus, that is County 57 campus.
1: Charles 260, Charles 253, Charles 213, Shady Bell Penny.
0: Roger, sir, this station, please, for meeting, first.
1: Well, reach, thank you.
0: Charles 213.

0: Central Pernell, according one from House 4 to ACG.
1: Maverick Prater, and I copy the suspicious. I'll head up there after this.
0: 10-4.
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1: What's that one?
0: 20 Apple Street.
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0: Yeah, 12-3. 12-3.
1: Stack 841 is related to the previous call, stack 755. Control 268 has been advised and said we can cancel.
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0: 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I'll be in San Antonio City-wide.
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5: 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I'm landline with RP still.
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7: Information and resources to the property manager and information to the RP. Lieutenant.

0: 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Info and notes.
1: The Navitas Star 43 looks like from address history. There's been some recent calls and a lot of child custody type issues.
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2: 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Can you simply notify RPD that we are going to let off a blank gun at the old stead, so if they get called for shots fired, it will be us. How many are we letting off? Just one round.

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1: 29 WMA, please. 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
2: Okay, it'll be last of Delray, David, Edward, Lincoln, Edward, Robert, Yellow. First of Christopher, that's Christopher with a K. King, Robert, Ida, Sam, Tom, Ocean, Paul, Henry, Edward, Robert. 11:30, 1980.

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0: Going
4: 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CSL 4, do you have a description of the person who walked through? Is it the one walking through right now?
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0: B2, B2, B2, Battalion 1, Battalion 2, Engine 1, Engine 2, Engine 3, Engine 4, Ladder 1, Truck 15, Squad 1, Medic 3, and Safety. Reporting to 123 Rowan Street, reports of a structure fire, TAC 3 assignment.
1: Subject
0: is
1: keeping a lead. Screaming profanities at the RP. Looks like he walked outside, but is still in the area, closer to Super Burrito. RP's requesting the trespass. 510, phone range, I'm not communications.
0: What?
2: The suspension last listed was effective 2/16/25 with indefinite end for child support court or DA ordered.
0: Copy, thank you.
1: Problem. Shamrock Communications, 510 East Plum Lane for an unwanted subject if using the lead. So I keep closer to Super Burrito now, but our future question is be trespassed. 510 East Plum Lane.
3: 13.

0: 911 is on scene of a two-story single-family residence. We got light smoke showing from the first floor. Engine one will be in offensive operation, stretching across right to the front door. This is Rowan Command, Robertson Command.
1: Single-family residence, light smoke coming from the first floor. Engine one pulling a live line, Rowan Command, Robertson Command. Battalion 1 driving on scene. Battalion 1 will assume Rowan Command. Yeah, I copy Engine 2. I believe I got reports of victims on the second floor. I need you to window initiate search to the second floor.
2: Sorry,

0: guys. Ladder 1's on scene, ready for assignment. With the force of Victor's on the second floor, I need you to throw some additional ladders. There's another window on the second, on the first floor opposite side to the second story. Give me a ladder there.
1: And that's 3 on scene, ready for assignment.
0: I copy engine 3, let's get some more ladders up. I need another ladder to the Charlie side balcony.
1: Copy, ladder to Charlie side balcony.
2: Confirming 5175 or 5177?
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1: 24
2: left, en route main 44.
1: Route 247. I copy, the ladder on the Charlie side. I need another ladder to the Delta side window.

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0: Copy.
3: Victim coming out, second story, sending EMS. Three, you need 233, clear west, copy.
4: And she's gonna take
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0: Central, Sergeant Gray, locked down the facility, please, no movement.
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0: first of Adam, Victor, Ida, Sam, Item, Nora, Yellow, X-ray.
1: 10-4. And we don't have you on a call. What is this related to?
0: It's subject stop out of 1000 and I am code 4 at the time.
1: 10-4, do you have a date of birth?
0: 6-5-1997.

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1: Do you want the fire department to come check it out?
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1: You said a 6?
2: Affirmative. Yeah, Sam 10 after me. This is Carol. I'll be at house in Tampa today.
3: 10% city, copy.
2: Good evening, man.
3: Yes, sir. Headed towards the Office Depot. Unit is flying for Ross. Loss of the pair of shoes concealed in the backpack. I was carrying that black backpack. It's possibly 10-56 narcotics.

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1: No worries, it's going to be last of Miller, Mary, Ida, Lincoln, Lincoln, Edward, Robert, first of John, common spelling. UB0103, 1936, Nevada OLN 000449-5666.
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5: 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Officer Thralls, Officer Muhlenberg, single unit status.
6: Charles
5: 355, good morning,
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0: Welfare check, Keystone Avenue and California Avenue. Subjects walking northbound on Keystone from California, stumbling into the roadway. Keystone Avenue, California Avenue.
1: 5-3. Gone. Body cam all the way up. So we're gonna work in her car, separate them with the gun, and then give her warnings, and then let her go back to court to take care of what she needs to.
2: Station
1: for J442. Thank you and good night. 10-4,
3: 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Shin Nora Edward,
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3: Is that one a male or female?
1: Female.
3: Can go
1: draw. It'll be also be a female, last of Sam Lincoln, Ocean Victor Edward Robert, first of Adam Lincoln Ida, Frank Adam, Ida Robert, DOB of
3: 10-27-2006.
4: Sam, anyone? Backwards black baseball cap, khaki shorts, with a gator neck over his face, no teeth.
3: And copy, 30-year-old male, master wearing a black baseball cap on backwards, khaki shorts, gator neck over his face, no teeth.
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4: Don't assist the design or anything.
5: I can make copies. They mentioned maybe the sleeves were fairly short. I just saw someone with a black t-shirt walking towards the UPS store, so I was curious.
4: Hey, for me, too, the sleeves are pretty short.
5: Pants was like a Hispanic male, 5'10" thin build.
6: Marshall 146, how is it today?
7: 46.
6: Marshall 146,
7: how is it today?
6: 46.
3: And that one, they can.
8: On the road, and we don't have any way to move it. It's in a tree and up off the pole.
3: Gotcha. They have a huge power outage affecting, like, north, you know, ish. So she just said as soon as she had anybody clear and mobile, she'd send them over there.
8: Copy. We'll see what we can do.
3: And I will call her back and let her know that it's in the street.
8: Thank you.
9: The RJC front step.
4: Copy. I'll be out soon.
6: Jermaine, good night.
3: Charles, 213. Turn for the mic.
4: But I'll just continue checking the area for now. If we locate him, he's well.
9: calling us. Does that explain?
3: Richard.
2: Myself and Santos are dealing with a small disturbance in the front lobby, some sort of a TPO violation possible, but we're code 4, just wanted to let you know. Copy, please utilize patrol if need be. Patrol if need be.
3: 9-1-3-4-7-0-10-63. Richard, bye. Code 3-5-0-3-4-7. Respond for 1037. Circumstances 4663 Canyon Ridge Lane. In the backyard, RP viewing from the camera. 4663 Canyon Ridge Lane.
7: There's a black, like, motorized bike right out front. Could be possibly related to an F-rank. So if you see anybody hop on that, if you could follow.
10: Copy, and that's at the 7-Eleven currently.
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0: 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He killed me one more.
1: 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Can you show me out at 515 South Virginia Street for follow-up code 4?
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3: No, currently wearing a purple V-neck shirt and blue shorts carrying code 4 at the desk.
4: Washoe.

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3: Two three three. Check for configuration. Check on standby. 6 foot 5 foot strong. Subject described as a WA 72, 6 foot 10 build wearing a light blue shirt, blue jeans. Subject in the backyard of the RP's residence, yelling for help. 6 foot 5 foot strong.
0: 4 9 33.
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5: Watch those status checks. Sorry, copy. 1 George 89243, Idaho. Was super delayed, but just came back inactive. Expired in 2023, that's on a white Jeep Grand Cherokee.
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0: 144, do you have traffic?
1: Sorry about that, I'll be at it. Far side. Charles 254, can you get 29 left?
2: Charles 354, go ahead with your first. Or is it 254?
1: Correction, I'm sorry. Today I'm Charles 442. Henry, Ocean, Nora, Edward, Yellow, First of Tammy, Tom, Adam, Mary, Mary, Ida, Edward. Date of birth, 07-07 of 1972, Social Security, 555-75-3324.
2: Charles 442, and go through your second.
1: And my second of that last, Newman, Nora, Edward, William, Mary, Adam, Nora, First of Donald, David, Ocean, Nora, Adam, Lincoln, David. Date of birth, 03-12 of 1979. Don't you?

0: 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Copy. We just had one go 1095 for CCW at 1 South. I'm going to grab the Tahoe keys and bring her down to DC.
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1: Temper. Just for 43, sir, we had an employee advise that the alarm is sounding next door at the training center. We have not received a call for service, just so you're aware.
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5: Reno Sam 3 Civic 1041 and out of the Corpira on equipment.
4: Sam 3 Civic 1.
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0: Washoe, 2 Adam 11, 10-6 out of par.
1: 2 Adam 11.
2: All right, 245, verbal, in route to Coker.
0: All right, B2, battalion 1, battalion 2, engine 1, engine 2, engine 3, engine 4, ladder 1, truck 15. Squad 1, medic 2 and safety, reporting to 123 Charlie Booth Street, which is a structure fire. Tac 3 assignment.
3: First unit vehicle, 2222, 10 a.m. morning.
1: Spark some money.
0: Spark, 311, log up.
1: 311.
0: Dowling, 2210, 1041, 10 a.m. good morning.
1: 10, spark some money.
0: Yeah, date of birth is 10-05-2013.
1: Sorry, I missed the month. I got distracted, I guess. Go ahead, let's hold on.
4: On scene of a three-story garden-style apartment complex, we have heavy fire showing on the second and third floor. Engine 1 will be taking a line to the second floor. This is Tally 2 Command, Robertson Command.
5: Gonzalez Rasmussen, just so you're aware, he's calmed down. Now that he's out of the courtroom, I'll bring him down now.
6: Copy, thank you. We have the cleaning crew down here right now, so we won't be able to leave. I was trying to see if somebody can relieve us.
0: Engine 1 to be landed on operation.
1: 5-3. Correction, 5-2. Charlie 351.
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5: They'll have to
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5: 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Copy, I will let
1: 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Send your code 4 there.
5: Hey, code 4.
1: Sam 2EI, copy code 4 in Joshua Park. I'll go ahead and get started on room 6.
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22: 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September 2nd at 1400.
23: Here we go. 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
14: 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Engine 1, stay on the line on the second story.
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1: Rush and Water Tender 40 have been released from the Maryland Citizen. 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
0: That's fine.
2: Command, roof division, off the roof, part 2. 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
0: Good story. Par 4. Break. Engine 2. Rest of engine 2. Can I get a par? David King 1.
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0: We're going to change it from Tower 2 RIT to Engine 2 RIT. Engine 2 RIT. Secondary of the first floor.
4: Yeah, ladder one to copy. 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

Ida, Charles Adam, middle of Ann, Adam Nora Nora. 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
2: I copy it, I'm sorry, confirming Jason, F2, Sam.
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0: Flagging on it so if anybody calls back in, they know we've already been here.
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2: 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Would you like us to decrease complete the secondary, sir?
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2: Command from engine 3. We are making an exit. 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
2: Also, if we can get any unused resources for extra manpower.
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0: party is Marissa Foster, and then I got no match clear for Aiden. And then, sorry, delete hits are coming in. Jason has a suspended Nevada 27.
1: Copy. Thank you. I appreciate it.
2: Traffic. We got it. Tracker supply for follow-up. Code 4.
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2: Traffic. Traffic.

0: I'll shoot that to you.
1: And it's in Nevada, please.
2: Rated R 335, Kenny.
0: No, 335.
1: Rated R 249, 23, good night.
0: That's a fine night.
3: Hello.
4: Send me to.
2: Yeah, Charles 442, RTF, back on timing.
0: Charles 442.
1: Yeah, Charles 357, Texas K, in route Charles 216.
0: Charles 257.
5: Three boy, 8 minutes.
6: Final stop, Charles 251 is going to be the Oriole Mattress Company.
2: Washer 218 will be 42. Command copy is right where Minnie and White fell through the ceiling. I copy. Engine 2 RIT. We have two additional firefighters added to that RIT.
4: CM 283, Reno status check. CM 283, have a good day.
7: Robert 66, and I will maintain lane tailgating and be advised 7965 for further washer clear.
8: Medic 3, red frequency assignment, medical emergency. Respond 1375 Carmen Avenue, District 3. Medic 3, respond 1375 Carmen Avenue.
9: According to Charlie Shack.
0: When a subject is using the leave, a chronic issue, it's fourth in life.
2: 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Charles 442, you can cancel, I'm off of 23.
0: Cover, Charles 453, I'll show you tonight.
2: Anything.
3: You didn't cancel, most.
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3: Yeah, staying yellow.
4: Go for it.
2: House 4.
0: Copy, House 4.
2: National Andrew LD escorting 3 from House 12 to House 3.
4: Charles 216, what type of vehicle is it?
3: What is it?
4: Charles 216. 3 o'clock, I just made the call for him.
3: sure how he, is he the only one that's hot or can send out a witness statement for us?
10: You need to submit a statement for the 10-9 mark, correct?
3: 5.
11: Call 942.
6: That's an awesome.
11: Catch you, catch you.
12: The shooters were the ones that packed up and left. That was their vehicle, and they are no longer shooting.
7: Yes, copy.
13: Charles Henry Adam Robert Yellow, and then the date of birth is going to be 10/23/1998, and the driver's license OLN out of Nevada is going to be 080-5239-362.
3: Got it. Out of park.
13: It's going to be Alaska Parsing, Charles Adam Robert Sam Ocean Nora, first of Barbara, boy Adam Robert, boy Adam Robert Adam. Date of birth is going to be 04/04/2001, and the ID number is going to be 080-6197-472 out of Nevada.
4: Exactly.
11: Kansas, coming up as far as...
14: Okay, okay, hang on.
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6: 1001 East 9th Street, Eco Park.
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14: We're in 269, I'll be tonight.
11: 1969.
4: I have two requests out of here. Go for it, stand by.
3: 10-4, go for it, stand by.
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0: Stanford,
1: I'm going to. Stanford, right. Veterans in Holton, Lincoln, 8, Robert Morehouse, Robert Davis, Zebra, personalized in medicine. Stanford,
0: right.
2: 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I need a part.
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1: 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And just confirming this is Walters, I had you down as 48. Okay.
2: Rated in 253.
3: Union 253.
2: Multiple parties, AC, the information provided. I'll be back out on my assignment. And the other unit will be assisting me.
4: Unit 253.
0: 1-4-1-5
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6: Head with your first subject. 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
7: I got last of Pepper, Paul, Edward, Robert. First of Jimmy, John, Ida, Mary, Yellow. 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And I got OLN 08-08-500-151 of Nevada. The male.
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0: Charles 216,
3: we're not Kroger. 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
1: Westbound ED coming up to McCarran behind a vehicle. We've got probable cause for Polish domestic.

0: 9-3-5. 10-3-2.
1: Can you give me the name of the RC for this call?
0: CM32, Ephraim, the name of the RP is Last of McCowan, First of Kelly.
1: Perfect, thank you so much.
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2: I'm 3, about a DL 080-796-7690, break to the second.
3: Hang up.
4: Come out of traffic on that vehicle, McCarran and the DD off ramp. Westbound.
5: And westbound, I-80 off ramp. 9-3-2-1-3-2-3-4, copy.
2: Okay. 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
5: With the VIN?
3: David, Zebra, 5, Boy, Nora, 8, King, Mary, 0, 5, 9, 2, 7, 6. You should come back to a 2019 Toyota registered to Ryan Gunter.
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0: confident if I've changed and my symptoms are able to go to the early community.
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2: Lady eastbound. Not sure whose jurisdiction. I would say it is on the on-ramp, so. What's the answer?
3: Angelo, copy. That's going to be NHP. I'll get them started.
2: Angelo, thank you.
1: You need a few seconds. And Chelsea 5, 7, Chelsea 5, 8, per real fire, this is actually going to be on the on-ramp, so NSP was advised, Motor 33, copy.
2: 33,
1: 10, 9. Arizona team, this is actually going to be on the on-ramp, so NSP was advised.
0: Have any questions for me? Thank you.

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0: Hi, Jim. 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
4: Yeah, 625-9345-8185 White Falls Drive, checking for suspect with a PC for domestic. Looks like on for issue mission 380. Pursuant 380 request officers 21 and mother, who's the one who called to advise that suspect was on scene. I think it's 21 her when you arrive, she'll open the door for you. Looks like the suspect does not have residency at this location. And any questions, 21 Sam 380, 8185 White Falls Drive.
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2: We're in engine 15.
3: Engine 15.
2: We're on the south, sorry, north end of the airport. I think we're going to be closed, so we can take that for engine 2.
3: Okay, for some reason you're like quick on the string, but I'll show you now. An engine 2 all shaker.
2: You got the tank 15. Yeah, we're in engine 10.
3: Engine 10.
2: Yeah, if you get a chance, can you check and make sure that I got a week en route to me, and I don't have that you committed to me, will you send me a Reno rig?
0: I'm at 280 Starboard Drive, if I can get a California 28.
1: I want to see if you guys have still there. We'll report a plastic bottles and trash in the roadway, cause I'm going to merge and slow quickly.
2: That might be a minute.
1: Yeah, I thought you had done traffic there earlier. I just wanted to see if you had noticed that was there. I don't need you to respond.
2: Yeah, no, I didn't see anything.
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1: 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What was that first rating at, sir?
0: 023 Tom 63.
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0: 10-4.
2: 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Exit 10, vehicle description, white pickup, towing a dump truck, trailer, losing debris and plastic on the roadway. Stack 1082 Washington.
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1: 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Nevada, last Frankly Boy, Edward, George, Union, Mary, first Frankly Sam, Henry, Adam, Henry, Edward, Edward, Nora, date of birth 7/27/54, and deal number 3200-158-577.

0: I very last seen southbound 580 approaching east, like 15-51 hours. It was a white pickup towing a black dump trailer, losing debris on the roadway. Seems stack 1018 for further watch clear.
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0: medically Boy Edward, David, Adam, Robert, Tom, Edward, Sam. 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
0: 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Union 253 looks like Union 269 is at East 6th and Lake, just north of that location.
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0: 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We're still in line and I'm injury 7th and Sierra.
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6: 9-3-4-7. I'm ready to 2-5-3. Yeah, 2-5-3. 1-4-0, I'll be back out my time.
0: And for, so you can disregard it's actually going to be at Sierra Highlands and West 7th. Tell 345, I'll show you 10-8, motor 33, if I can show you a map to Sierra Highlands and West 7th instead. 10-8,
6: copy.
0: 10-5,
6: copy.
0: 4-4-2,
6: out on 3, North South Alley, east of the Reno Auction, 3 to 10.
0: Charles 442.
2: Plate Henry William 909 Adams, Nevada.
5: 17, walk off. It's going to be a hail from security, referencing DOP and possible shutdown.
0: Green 10-8, Edward Gina, Song Green.
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1: 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It's going to be 14615. 14615.

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1: 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Henry over William 909, Adam. Adam 733.
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0: Last of Harmon, Henry, Adam, Robert, Mary, Ocean, Nora, first of Serena, Sam, Edward, Robert, Edward, Nora, Adam, date of birth 02/12/1972, ID number 320-043-7724, that's a female, Nevada.
1: Subject.
0: Last of Thompson, Tom, Henry, Ocean, Mary, Paul, Sam, Ocean, Nora, first of Myron, Mary, Yellow, Robert, Ocean, Nora, date of birth 08/28/1961, Nevada ID number 320-009-1437.
1: 442. Cat 252.

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3: Copies.
0: Reno.
1: 442.
0: Harmon is clear always with a suspended Nevada 27, and Thompson is clear always with a revoked Nevada 27. And are you code 4?
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0: Copy, code 4 on East 6. Adam 733, I have one ahead of you. Are you code 4 to stand by? North 325 Reno, go ahead with your 29.
1: Last of Walton, William Adam Lincoln, Tom Ocean Nora. First name Allison, Adam Lincoln, Lincoln Ida, Sam Ocean Nora. 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And a Nevada driver's license number of
4: 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Good. I'll set a 954 6th Street, check for a possible 1055 white Toyota Tacoma. Driver keeps waking up and passing out. Was running and he did hit the RP's trash can prior to parking and passing out to 954 6th Street.
1: Chicago,

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1: Last of Adam, George, Lincoln, Edward, Sam. First of David. David, Adam, Victor, Ida, David. Middle of Michael, Mary, Ida, Charles, Henry, Adam, Edward, Lincoln. Date of birth 03-05-1967. Nevada DL 080-469-6018.
2: Copy. And can I get another case number for paraphernalia and do a prior for a paraphernalia?
3: 25, affirm. Case number for paraphernalia is going to be 14616. 14616.
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318 X-ray 81 Nevada. Family says he left in that. Unknown for sure, just in case the 11 and 31 come across it out there.

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6: 33.
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0: Edward 215, I do have a 3 requests ahead of you. Are you code 4 to standby?
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0: Robert 233, California.
2: Number
0: 19. Read Edward 2195. Edward 2 will be from Walter, and when the wagon logs on or whatever they do, we'll take them.
2: They're out at 4.
0: Copy. We'll wait for them.
7: Yeah, a lot of the power's down up here, so they're looking 30 to 45 minutes away.
0: Yeah, Charles 50, we'll take the unit for transfer to 25 to wagon up there, please.
2: Confirming Charles 350.

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2: Charles 4, you're still unreadable.
3: Is up and operational.
4: Sorry, I ran out of 731.
0: Out of 731.
4: I'm on that traffic stop by McQueen. Is there a transport unit available at all?
0: The wagon is at the... So they're going to be a while.
4: Don't worry.
0: Jim, are you cooked for this?
4: Hey.
0: Robin, 7.
4: Reno, engine 9, our call is priority 3 for them, but dispatch will return to normal.
0: Engine
3: 20. Good morning, 1041, 10-6 Park.
0: 10-43.
5: Apologies, this should hopefully be the last thing I'm asking for. Can you log Remsa's run number into the call, please? They're going to be transporting.
0: 133.

0: 33, sorry, half-truth. 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
0: You're doing a wonderful thing. If any of the supervisors are listening, put in a good word, okay?
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1: 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Are you code for standby? 325, Reno.
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1: Shields on the roadway in a Honda Accord, golden color, license plate 7 George Mary Paul 170 out of California. The vehicle is running, female's head is tilted back, doesn't look like they're breathing.
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0: 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Warning, I'll be out at my time until the 10 a.m.
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4: 50. Good luck, I'm at a commercial university. T-12 is not working this time right now.
2: Three, one, three.
4: Hey, 213. We'll be out with the suspect from the DOP. We're at Fullerton University.
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0: Can you put Union 253 back on his citywide assignment, please?
1: Union 233. Green is doing that right now.
0: Copy, thank you.
2: Gonzalez, IAM is clear, no match. Your 1032 is clear in CIC. And then Gonzalez, Sarabia was clear in local and in CIC. Possibly a hit in CJIS. I do have to log into a different system, though, to look at that.

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1: 71.
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2: This is Captain, name is Anton, and I'm Robert, Illinois. I have a date of birth of 20-10-1964, it's 6-4, and then I have a SOSH of 359-629149. Wait for the second.
3: North 347, I just want to confirm the first name was King Adam Tom Henry Robert Ida Nora Edward.
2: King Adam Tom Henry Robert Yellow Nora. Okay, last of pizza, so Paul, Ida, Tom, Sam, Edward, Robert. First of Denny, David, Edward, Nora, Yellow. Edward is 9-11. Version 65, that's 6. 3.
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1: Spark 26123, have a great night.
5: Ten 4, good night.
1: Spark
5: 351-1060. 10-451, just direct. No, you were supposed to
1: read, you copy? I wasn't close to it, but I got it. 10.
6: Three,
1: not
6: checking
1: for four. Breathing.
6: Number.
1: You know, 376, that was my question.
6: 376.

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1: Okay.
0: It was on fire. I just put it out with my water bottle. Negative, I just don't know what the item is that was on fire underneath the bike.
1: Anything to respond over there and assess the situation?
2: Affirm, 60 and 4 are going to be en route.
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3: Garden side, a 74-year-old female conscious breathing, the victim of a fall.
2: Copy that, Rod. I'm going to be on this stop for a few minutes. If the transporter is available, we just put us in line for it.
4: Heather, it might be a while. I think Chelsea Bertha is going to end up dropping another one off for them to book up there. Charles, go for
2: you. I'll have 5-5 go pick up that one as well. And then she can take him up there and drop off the transport.
4: 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Allison, put in a copy.
2: Sorry, what? It'll be Janet Evans, but we're here. We can handle it.
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2: 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She's code 4 as well.
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5: You know, I think we're 7 on the air now. It seems so good for
2: us.
6: Flight is responding also. ETA 1712.
5: Yep. Charles, if I think this fail, now we're on 50.
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7: 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Dispatch will be available on quarters. Thank you.
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8: Washington, go ahead with your person. Washington, I apologize. Was that traffic for me?
2: Oh my gosh.
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1: Hi. 346, 8712, Phoenix Sky for 1016 weather and 23-year-old sun. Sun is blowing items. 8712 Phoenix Sky Drive.
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7: Negative, still looking. 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

0: 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It would be a good tow. All five tires are good.
1: 10-4.
2: Well, I see about four subjects target shooting about half a mile north of the water towers.
3: Military Houston number 9207, North 333, North 335, begin responding 3030, leadership number 9207.
4: Country.
3: 10-4. And yes, responding. RP received a call. RP's mounting from her friend stated at this location that her husband was stabbed. We're still in line.
5: 12-5-1,
3: 10-4, North 340, copy.
6: Copy, shut
7: 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I don't know, 3-3-4, guys, see you later, we'll be around, we'll be here, shit.
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10: 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She's saying that he was last seen wearing board shorts.
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1: Yes, perfect.